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1: hundred for now. 10-4, he arrives, he's stuck in a ditch, some mud.
0: He's stuck in a hole, he can never have been further. He's in a 23 red hundred for now. What are you doing at Oakland and Cardinal Street?
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0: Wait, can one of you tell that there's three or four
1: of you? I'm asking for. Yeah, we ain't on this right here, so where we go in.
2: You ain't, ma'am. I went on and door security.
3: 24705.
4: It was Carla, funeral home.
3: 10-4.
4: Yes, ma'am.
3: Ain't no fire dispatch.
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0: Allison.
1: FA, authority of resident, Ms. Alexander, 10-8.
0: Kapoor, 706.
1: Bravo, 6.
0: 306.
1: It's 6-1, very well, get motion.

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1: Ten four. What vehicle you are?
0: One moment.
2: Four. I won't give a four right one.

0: 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This is Science Dispatch with the FBI investigator.
1: We have a white Lexus. That's also where I went as well.
2: Okay, what's your name?
1: Hello? Hello? Yeah, what's your
2: name?
1: It's in a ditch, Hotel Quebec Zulu. 548.
2: Ten four.
1: Stand by, I'm trying to make contact.
0: You got a keyhole in wrapped in this location. Copy that. Be advised and perform a 360 of this structure.

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1: What do you got for?
2: 10-4 Bravo 4, stop responding to an accident without injury. 1144 McClure Road, that's 1144 McClure Road. This has been advised, a tree fell on the vehicle at this location.
1: 10-4, do you want me to just went to the long call I was in route to?
2: Which call are you in route to?
1: When you get a chance, Cap, have engine 16, give me a call.
3: That's clear.
1: You can disregard engine 19, I'm pulling it back up on 7.

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0: definitely a bad open up in Colorado, Sonata. Somebody named Cam called me in. 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
1: 10-4, 10-4 on our property. The correction is going to be Oak Avenue in Cardinal Street.
0: That's 10-4, 10-4, 10-4.
1: The rule might have been paid. Yeah, you need to sir. I'm right here if you ask. Open.

0: 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Remain on fire dispatch.
1: Here for my bed. Hey, this is my ear. Can I hear you?
0: That's quick. 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
0: Six.
1: Wait.
0: Hospital is not reopening. I'm away from Hillis.

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1: Still number Alpha for 16 minutes right from this location.
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1: DC 3 back on course, I expect.
2: Roger, DC 25.
3: 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We'll get a PD unit to 1146 McCoy Road.
1: Never.
3: Tree is falling on the vehicle.
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1: That's Mega Wolf at 1146 for four.
0: What's the location of the accidental injuries again? It's going to be at the intersection of Fair Road and Rookley Drive.
2: Simple.
1: That's
0: me. I need you to respond to Fair Road and Rookley Drive for accidental injury.
3: Three to five.
1: Or still not like you didn't complain
0: about it.
1: Just put me in a little motion here. Okay. I'm going to be in there, bedroom window. So if you got 25 out here, 1146
0: Rescue 25.
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1: 10-4.
2: Okay, it was 1403 McClure, is that correct?

0: 1403 McClure, is that right? Who's this person? Two miles out from. Go ahead. What car we just left from that 1403? That's clear. Dispatch, you copy?
1: I need to see that.

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0: 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Let me get that. Let me know units through the report. I'll be en route to get the information.
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1: Go ahead, 4.
2: Air Force, I'm going 23.
1: 4.
2: We did a 360 around the building. There's nothing showing. No one wrong going off anything. Be sure it's not conservative.
0: You still have a call for us?
1: You will respond to 1403 on the whole road.
0: 25 said they just called from that location. Okay. 3 of dispatch, I'm out with
1: him. 10-4, asking the kill.
3: 5, go ahead.
1: Bravo 5, where you call in dispatch trap?
3: Neither, I didn't hear dispatch trap. My radio was up. So, what's that trying to raise him?
1: I'm trying to make sure you're 10-4, 10-4 in the traffic code, but I'm clearing at this time at 728 for 3503 on Phoenix.
3: 10-4, my bad. I was sending you my traffic. You're going to support. We just arrived.
1: 10-4.
0: Back in service, dispatch. You want to respond over to K Road and hopefully we can respond to that.
1: Go ahead,
0: 27.
1: Go ahead,
0: rescue members in the station, dispatch. You want to check with them.
1: Go ahead, 27.

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2: 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Okay, who is in this truck?
0: Sure.
2: It's my wild trying to see what the last trick. Hold it now, baby.

0: 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Yes, ma'am. Due to coverage on this side of town, let's net 12 go to Georgia.
1: Engine 22,
0: Charlie, correct. 22, DC 2, we're responding on the rescue left. Good call, Captain. Thank you.

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1: Purple 4.
0: And 30 is about to pull up for you. Be looking out for him, okay? Thank you.
2: 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Thank you. 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

0: 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I'm on business. So 621.
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2: I'm just going to need a location for anything you need, just here in the street, because they don't want to address.

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0: 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You have any further information regarding the call?
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1: Copy.

0: 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Travis 19:45.
1: Greg, I don't give a what you got here,
0: Cole. 805 is here now for April Andrews, 3207 West Street. We're called in by AY5 of the initial hit by a vehicle. Male hit by a car. We're made on fire. Engine
1: 20-1.
2: Rest one respond.
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0: 10:40, you're on field, about 5.
4: CBD, Risky 11, back in the field.
1: Away. Five, 10-9 on the Marriott headquarters. What's that position? What's that cross?
0: 2307 West Street. It crosses Craft Street.
1: 10-4, put me right here on that, on Link. Levi's Link and Craft. Link and Craft. Put me 17.
5: This is Wisconsin, not here. We're on a course in Mexico.
0: Three two zero seven Mid Street.
6: That's clear.
5: And 97, you say AMR call this in?
0: That's 10-4, I'm calling back.
1: 10-4, because I'm right here right now, election crap. I'll see if they got it.
0: 10-4.
7: Maroon Aqua. One Charlie Adam Mike.
0: You guys,
4: one try to apple mine.
0: Hey, it's 12
4: this way.
0: Hey, it's
4: 12. Council 1214, 12 take that call.
0: It's 12. 14,
1: 14 responding. This Matthew is that location again, please.
0: 14
1: is the council.
4: It's the call.
0: That's clear. Responding to 109 Colonial Circle, 109 Colonial Circle. B. Ashley Johnson, she advised she wants a title of 4+1 minutes during her video phone.
4: Therefore.

0: Just no love. Look at that white kid that hit the mirror and lives in physical form.
1: Why not put it here?
0: Come on.

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1: For Vietnam, Anthony is going to be picking up both vehicles. He's going to be sending two records to pick up the vehicles because we can't get any other records.
2: Got about three limbs on the fire line down here. Here's the number flag, we're back in service.
1: Rescue 11. Response to 675 Woody Drive for down power line. Remain on fire dispatch. Energy has been on fire.
3: So rescue 11 respond.
1: Well, I'm trying to see if they copy my traffic for their record.
0: Yeah, we copy.

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1: 4.
2: This is Taylor 4-9, Sierra Tango Echo Papa Hotel, Echo November, last name is Turner. Tango Uniform, Romeo November, Echo Romeo, date of birth is 12-02-1997.
1: His name's Steven.
0: 10-4.
1: 10-4 for the Romeo. It's negative.
3: Fresh for one in the area. Give me 12 dispatch.
1: Go
3: ahead. Let me get those numerals again on the AM court.
1: 205.
4: Engine 22 dispatch. Do you have any further information? We're on location, but there's no incident found at this moment.
1: Came in as a white female and left the scene.

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1: To the precinct, Gravity Barricades, with a tree down, is this located? So, member up to the precinct, grab a few barricades, put the tree down at this location. You need to notify Public Works about it, correct?
2: 10-4.
1: Are they going to be able to do anything tonight? It's like it's going to be a reoccurring thing, if not.
2: I can't imagine if they're
1: going to
2: be able to do anything tonight because it's power line down in all precincts, but they have been notified.
1: 10-4.

0: Marvel 1.
1: Wait,
0: what? That's 23.
1: Well, sure, you just got your 17C and 10 cents for 7J6. Hold on, traffic on this is J1. Still have put a, in local. Well, Stephen Turner, 12, 297.
2: IBM 2557 today. We're going.

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0: I don't know. 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I stopped by the precinct to put some in my vehicle.
1: I might need a little crafting tape to hold them down, so put them in and blow them away.
0: Careful. Charlie Schiff needs one. If you're interested in working, call Sergeant Chisholm. And go ahead and start sending whatever case numbers you do have at this time.

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1: 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Three Bravo 2.
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2: 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Individual left the residence. Show us HBO 10H.

And three brother please, you have response to the area of Newman and Collier. Newman Avenue and Collier. We're shot fired in the area, no complaints.

0: 3 and 5
1: West Alpha is on Park Drive. Well, man, we was able to gain access through the open door. We checked it, and everything's still full. We just advised by 9-7 to lock the door and close the one that was cracked. If we get a call back about it, ma'am, just let her know that we came out. We're going to let the neighbors know also.
0: That's simple because Mr. Dixon Avery supposed to be 25 mics out in the F-150 white.
1: Ten-four.
0: Got shots by the area of 5680 Queen Mary Lane. 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No complacency.
1: Two. Tell me about the Newman and call you.
0: Okay.

0: 4. 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
1: 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She was back in it. Okay.
0: Warm subject with HUD, 654 Chelsea Drive. 654 Chelsea Drive, Unit Alpha, speak with Tiffany. She advised her daughter's boyfriend took her gun and steal her scene, causing a disturbance.
1: Three cups.

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1: See you time. One five Jane Avenue. 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
1: For
2: me, man, I send you both of you. 10-4. 5-1, phone me
1: out after your time. 4-1, AMR has been notified for that person having diabetes. Whatever.

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0: This is Oscar Bravo 3 Bravo 2. Response to residential burglary in progress, 4742 Kings Highway, 2740 Kings Highway. Complaints about it for rental properties and broken into. The people are still on the scene. Be taken by the Navy Cooler Bay Fair.
1: 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Almost a day.

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1: 10-4, the burglary in progress, how many people did she say is on scene?
0: She couldn't advise. She didn't get out of the vehicle, but more than two.
1: 10-4, how many officers you got going to?
0: Alpha Bravo 3 and Bravo 2.

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0: Airport.
2: Jackie, possibly 10 feet to see to the location conference of the service. See the manager.
0: We just dispatch, we didn't know how to make that was headed to the south side. We can go to that one. Then hit back to Queen Mary, Queen Marie.
2: That's number.
1: Her neighbor reported it to her.

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1: 497.
0: Go ahead.
1: At 717 Campbell Street, 717 Campbell Street. See Lakeisha Harris. She about for fun, 28 years of age, on St. Cosmos and service, trying to take her. No further information.
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2: Twenty-three. Simple. I have a suspicious activity at an 826 Skyline Drive, a Google Maps aside. 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
0: Okay.
2: It's from Mills inside his deceased parents' home. No one's supposed to be there. He didn't have food. I'm catching up in a red 2150. Southern Mike.
0: Southern Mike.
2: What?

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1: 3, man, I guess I'm playing Bull Street.
0: Okay.
1: Chicago, Skyline.
2: Your time is going to be 20:04, 20:09.
1: 10:23, who's not complaining? You have a description of the suspect.
0: Let me repeat the call again.
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3: 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This is alarm 3336 Terry Road. Disturbance at 200 Riverwood. Suspicious vehicle 3241 Rosemary Avenue. And me complaining at 5541 Willow on a circle. My time now 2023.

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1: They are currently going.
0: Hello.
2: To those units, it's in the area of Queen Mary near Hayes Street in the curve where dead end. Across we're crossing over there in South Fire.
3: Right before it's gonna be close to Queen Christina. Right before you top the hill.
2: Six zero one two five nine four zero eight zero. That's Mr. Albert Johnson. Give him a 21. Apparently, all the shooting is near his home. He's an elderly male. Give him a call and a 21 over, and go by his residence. Make sure he's 10-4.
4: 10-9 the number.
2: 601-259-4080. Mr. Johnson's address is 5705 Queen Mary. 5705 Queen Mary.

0: 对的，那是。
1: 可以。
0: Okay, for, can I give you 21?
1: Yeah, for.
2: Zero 05 Highway 18, 256, correction, 2505 Highway 80, in front of Popeyes, there's 5 miles, the left. 1612 in a 2015 Jeep Cherokee versus a gray Chevy sedan.
1: Again. 4, send me out here with 5.
2: 2-4.
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2: Sailor 4 370 34 down here. Affirmative. 10-4. 3 Bravo 2, 3 Bravo 5. This is Raven. I'm out here at Vega 3.
1: 10-4-3 just went 10-8.
2: Well, 10-4, my bad, I didn't hear. Go ahead.
1: 10-4. Respond to shots fired. 5680 Queen Mary Lane. 5680 Queen Mary Lane. 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
2: Bring the dispatch. We're 10-4 here, ma'am. 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No one inside the house. 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
0: 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Two, same traffic.
1: Four.
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1: It's 25. 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

0: 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EF 5680. Zero God. Who are you? Sorry, you can hear what you're doing.
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0: 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Has anybody called out on Queen Mary yet?
1: Pit Bravo 3.
0: Go ahead, man. I'm not at 5705. Yeah. Speaking with Albert Johnson.
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0: 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Two, I had same traffic disregard as well.
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1: I'm just using this for that long.
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1: Io penso, sto parlando su. Response to Pullman South Station, 2840 Robinson Street, 2840 Robinson Street. By building speak, it was kind of how McCain advised it's a male subject on scene that's 1056.
2: Senior 675, will you drive?
3: Yes.
2: See what you say. Rescue, well, truck 23 to dispatch. Could you get energy back out here? They had left. Now the power line is on fire again, going up the pole.
3: Station 23?
2: Correct, at station 23. Energy was here, but they left, but the line is actual on backfire going up the pole.
3: It's clear. I will give them notify energy.

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2: Can you send in another takeout, en route?
1: We just want to make sure this line is dead, so we can suppress the fire. We don't want to put fire on the electricity. The water on the electricity.
2: They said it's trying to send one ASAP.
1: That's clear.
2: Fire search in 12.
3: Who will copy this, sir?
2: Receive the traffic of 281 Daniel Lake Boulevard for accident with injury.
1: Who is
2: this?

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0: 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Well, two AMR units on location. Come on in, one. Feel like we might need your assistance.
1: That's the. 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
2: Bird 9, Shante, Sierra Hotel, Alpha November, Tango, Alpha Yankee, Echo, Payton, Papa Alpha Yankee, Tango, Oscar November. 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
0: 24.
2: 498.
0: Respond to Mr. Subject 1595 West Highland Drive. 15 West Highland. 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
2: 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Excuse me,
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0: 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One Bravo 97 Chisholm. 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You want to work for Sector 1 Charlie 97. One Charlie 97. If you want to work for Charlie Ship OC, time again is 9:24.
1: Nine seven. 1919 SUV 222 camera 9255. What call you got over?
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1: 241. I'll get there when they ride through the accident.
0: 24, the call on Rosemary, Miss Wendy called in advised that she sees a red car at her residence. She advised no one's supposed to be there. She's watching via camera. 241 Rosemary Avenue.
1: You cut off on the numbers this way.
0: 3241, 3241.
1: 3-4.

I'm sorry, sir. Sorry, I'm sorry, too. 1 Charlie 3, IBM 2938, PC 1861, camera 6, I'm sorry, 9632, take. 1 Charlie 3. Hey. Referring to the accident with the injury, 281 Daniel A. Boulevard, 281 Daniel A. Boulevard, gonna be a black Honda versus a black Hyundai. AMR and fire has been notified.

0: 153, you can have an internet.
1: I just went, I just went. AMR 716, one time UMC. AMR 722, one time the UMC. We'll remain on the same way for PD.
2: Yes, sir.

0: 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Oh, yeah.
1: So I have Jordan air out for the accident with injury on 281 Daniel Lake Boulevard. Let me show you a route for the accident hit and run at 410 and 10 Road.
0: 10-4.
1: Infinity Black and Color versus a unknown vehicle that left the scene.
0: 10-4.
1: Okay.
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1: Here's the fish house.

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Three.

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1: Simple.
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0: I'm gonna need 251. Can you send a 51 for? For a black and color Honda Hotel Sierra India 008. That's gonna be the first car.
1: What kind of Honda that is, sir?
0: Oh, cool, black and color. Also, can I get another half an hour across the kilo 902?
1: No, it's black as well.
0: Four. Four, I'm gonna work on it. One time, three, do you have a DUI unit available?
1: Sorry, three, they're off on Sundays and Mondays. Bye-bye.
2: No, it certainly looks like we can get one from Hines County.

0: Sorry, agreed.
1: I'm sorry to hear where it says AMR has changed for 2 foot digits. Is this someone on scene?
0: It wasn't me. Well, before we got here.
1: And then in Tracy, you came in 213.
0: You don't have to meet me at the hospital this day just before I got here.
2: Charlie 97.
1: Okay, sorry, man.
2: Put me out.
3: Is that supervisor to 1 Charlie 3? We can't copy your traffic. The subject on scene with you have been transported to the hospital.
0: Both have been transported to the hospital, you said.
3: This is for,
0: Elbow transport upon my arrival.

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2: Hey, how is my stay in Raptor 1595 with Simon Drive?
1: What's the building and apartment number?
2: Yes, ma'am. Building Kilo, apartment 207. Kilo 207. Yes, that's a survivor.
3: I'm in.
2: Since we're going to activate by Kim.
1: Okay, I'm sorry, I was trying to... Okay, so I don't know how... I'm getting to AMR that she had been drinking and she was under the influence and they got home. Molly, you don't see?
4: Hold on one second.

0: You got the knife.
1: But I don't have nothing. Everything was already, to the hospital by the time I made it here, so that's why I got to go to the hospital.
0: She said, anybody was not ready for the what she made, so that's why she got to go to the hospital. She don't have the knife.

0: Let me see if Hank Pam gonna be tripping. Hold on 1 second.
1: Part 2.
2: I'll be on 2894-318-74. Right camera 4, Romeo 07. 10-8.
0: I'm kind of going to come up there, but I'm going to let you know on the radio, okay? I'm primary. He asked some questions because I have the UIs off on Sunday and Monday. So I kind of asked a question because he kind of weighs off. I'm trying to see if he's going to meet you up at the hospital.
1: 10-4, that's fine. I understand he is laid off. That's fine because I think I run the record. And I think I'm the only Charlie unit log on ever right now. Yes, 10-4. I'm going to give you an update in a few mics. So y'all could be able to meet at the hospital.

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0: 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Fire is requesting PD to stand by. 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
1: 10-4, show me the route.

Sorry, 3. 3. 3. 3. 3. 3. 3. 3. 3. 3. 3. 3. 3. 3. 3. 3. 3. 3. 3. 3. 3. 3. 3. 3. 3. 3. 3. 3. 3. 3. 3. 3. 3. 3. 3. 3. 3. 3. 3. 3. 3. 3. 3. 3. 3. 3. 3. 3. 3. 3. 3. 3. 3. 3. 3. 3. 3. 3. 3. 3. 3. 3. 3. 3. 3. 3. 3. 3. 3. 3. 3. 3. 3. 3. 3. 3. 3. 3. 3. 3. 3. 3. 3. 3. 3. 3. 3. 3. 3. 3. 3. 3. 3. 3. 3. 3. 3. 3. 3. 3. 3. 3. 3. 3. 3. 3. 3. 3. 3. 3. 3. 3. 3. 3. 3. 3. 3. 3. 3. 3. 3. 3. 3. 3.

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0: Green door. 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
1: Seen a few cars going on Hangar Marsh. No one's race. Similar Raptor. Precinct of 10-7.
0: 10-4, 10-5.
3: 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Have a good night.
0: 10-4, 3 Bravo 5, off the air at 10 o'clock.
4: Be advised, there's a large gathering at the CSL Plasma parking lot. Didn't see any racing, but
1: they're just doing donuts in the parking lot. Show me around to the precinct to go 10-7.
0: 10-4, Alpha Charlie, we have the precinct 10-1.
5: 9-7 in that unit. Clear that parking lot before you leave.
1: Don't have an overhead PA system. I'm going to send another unit. Out of the road.
0: 10-4-9-0-1, body cam activation. Level 6.
1: Some of them 10-8 way. I'll do it on those two. Somewhere after the precinct.
0: 10-4-10-0-7.

0: Charlie 9, 7.
1: Pete.
0: Yeah, Woody.
1: Yeah. I think it's getting ready to turn around.

0: What time now, David? Temple, refer to a banger, 701 Whistling Down Road. 701 Whistling Down Road. It's gonna be at the Internet Food Mart. They want PD to clear a lot of vagrants.
1: 10-4.
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0: That's 7698, SUV 228, camera 0094, laptop is 6 Zulu Pop. Charlie Schiffer, be going today. I have zone 1 through 4 tonight.

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0: Delta 93 PC 18 92 right again 9445 no left up zero.
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0: Pues me ayudo a follar, ¿sabes? Es claro.
1: All right, copy. We have a phone decision with the suspect.
2: Deny.
1: Temple, my apologies. Do we have a closing decision with the suspect?
2: Yes, nigga.
1: Temple. Tell me
2: 10-7. Activate body cam 2216. Need a unit to respond. It's 2 to a domestic 2750 North Flower Road.
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0: 23, are you still at Station 23? Wait, energy. That's negative. We suppressed that fire. It went out. We are at Station 14.
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0: 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Show me a resident precinct dispatch for a few months.
1: Four.

0: For Southwest, this is alarm 1175 East County Line Road, 1175 East County Line Road at Ollie's. We have a front door motion, no people there around.
1: Since everything.
0: We're out to 1001 East County Line Road. We have an accident without injuries that just came in front of the Hilton. A black Chrysler hit a parked Buick in the parking lot.
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1: Hello. Hello. And from the number.

0: 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We have a 2221,
1: Manny Carlos. Seems I have the op there. It's 237 Delaware Avenue.
0: Yeah, for a charge of our now.
1: Yes, ma'am. This is 2 Charlie 5.
0: Clear.
1: 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Kind of my concern is to be a chance to request TV for Blue Light the area.

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2: 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Kyle Sand is 3 Charlie 2, you just be on PD1.
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2: 10-4. 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
1: 3-Charlie-6, my IBM gonna be 2842. PC gonna be 1885. Camera 4248. Laptop 2 Juliet 4.
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0: Hey,
1: this is Victoria 2 on PD1.
0: Yes, ma'am. This is Susan, and I'm on. I got me assistant with call.
1: This one, 3-2. That's a 1-2 for a domestic 2750 North Stilwell Road. It's 2750 North Stilwell Road, apartment Golf 2. Ms. Morrow advised there's a 1047 at the location and the suspect still on scene.
0: Step over 10 minutes so I can get information down. Just give me the pieces.
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0: For a response to me, complaining 5521 Real O'Brien Circle, 5521 Real O'Brien Circle, you'll be speaking with Miss Willie Mae. She advised there's a tree that fell in her yard that's blocking the roadway as well.

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1: Pre-Charlie 2, could you send out your traffic for me?

0: 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Send out an information for me regarding Mr. Miss. Stand by.
1: So 93, quick trip, 6010, I'm on 5 credits, at 6010, I think 5 credits. The man's requesting 93 to park a lot.
2: Careful, I was just doing phone with the last call, but I'll be back.
0: Oh.
1: Sorry. Negative. 750 North Side Widow Road, apartment Golf 2, for Domestic. Speak with Mr. Jamie Morrow. 3, Charlie 2.
3: 2.
1: Well, let me show you around to that meet complaint at 5521 Willow Oak Run Circle. That's 5521 Willow Oak Run. Falling in her yard, just blocking the roadway.
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0: Response to the Korean Railway 1000 Capri Circle 1000 Capri Circle crosses southwest South Drive. Kind of my concern, please crash tree down in the area.
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0: Go to 2.
2: Hello, Sam Sheik. Supervisor, I'll be on 255-950. Please move towards the right. Thank you, sir. Control 5. Tino, Spencer, Phantom Fit 8.
0: Two solid burn.
3: 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Burn Charlie 2.
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3: Yeah, bad, 2-1 Willow Run Circle. It's 10-4.

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1: Okay, good evening.
2: 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Claim it from a neighbor. Advised, she can hear the subject at this location.

0: 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I'll be on soon at my 3 7 all out traffic plus J1 for your Charles ship dispatcher.
1: Reach out again. 28 for Charles 2. If you can't, then you can get the call back online. It's possible she may have left. It appears that someone cut the tree so vehicles can travel through. 2 4 5.

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3: 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It is obstructing the entire roadway here in front of 1000 Capri Circle.
0: Okay.

0: 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Go ahead. With UMC and Sequoia Detective Griffin, UMC Police, and arrested a female and a newborn that was assaulted at 1756 Smallwood Street.
1: Traffic two.
2: 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Case and time. 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
2: Information.
0: What information?

0: for C3 Travis 2, born in 1750 C Smile Wood. Be advised, UMC police want us to go out to this location. They want us to respond to 1750 C Smile Wood and see if we can make contact with this subject. She assaulted the mother and the baby at UMC, and they're going to come out and arrest him. Advise the newborn and the mother has bruises and scars on them.
1: 10-4-1756.
0: 10-4, what's your
1: call sign? This is going to be Charlie 2. This is Woods, I'm at 10-8 RTO.
0: 10-4, Charlie 2, I'm going to show you a route to the location. Let me call you and speak to his master, Antonio Davis. Okay. I just want to let you go ahead and arrest him.
1: Charlie 1, right with him. Or also, can we get a description and a name?
0: Well, I'm sitting off in the car a bit. Because I'm just not reading the car, the extra.

0: Rescue 17.
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0: Sure, name and date of birth.
1: You'll see if I see that on a black hoodie and black shorts, his name will be Antonio Latreas Davis Jr., 17 years of age. Who did I say before dispatch?
2: Temple, you are Antonio Davis Jr.
1: 10-4. He was last seen wearing a black hoodie and black shorts.
2: Temple, thank you.
1: This is what I'm trying to say. Go ahead with your check.
0: Are you able to run a name and address for me this way?
1: Go ahead.
0: First name is going to be Coriano, Charlie, Oscar, Romeo, Echo, Yankee, India, Alpha, November, Echo. Last name is going to be Chant, Charlie, Hotel, Alpha, November, Tango. Date of birth is going to be 12/13/1994. Black female.
2: Charlie, do any orders on public ports?
1: They've been notified.

Gloria won't call back. Gloria not be. 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It's a YGMC Acadia. I wish they don't have a tag right now. Can you behind the seat? 10-4.

0: If anybody sees me, just let me know. 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
1: 4 Echo.
0: 4 Echo.

0: Oye, estoy. Yo tengo mi mente de My East Africa went down. I'm just pulling back up, but you did say her first name is spelled with C-O-R-E-Y-I-A-N-E.
1: 10-4.
0: Also, can you advise the city's license and can I get an address?

0: Try one.
1: Good one.
0: What if it's small blue?
1: What? One Charlie 3, you know where to find for a Korean shit. This feeling.
2: Give me that about it.
1: If nothing coming to you, no record for the film of the night, any day to burn.
2: Alright, I'm not getting nothing.
3: I got it, but the last name of me made Mike Alpha Yankee Sierra.
2: Correct me.
1: Okay, so, Korean Chef, at 863 Fontaine Avenue, out of Jackson, that about the 12-13-94, a black female, social, 433-914039, repeating, 433-914039, she's licensed, no, it's still up for your local.
3: So, do you put that in the,
1: chat,
3: please?
0: Somebody back to your
4: call.
0: He's back there. Charlie, sir. Some 9 3 San Andrew.

0: Well, my license number is 802-433-484. Repeating, 802-433-484. Can you give me the address again? It's 3816 Fontaine Avenue out of Jackson, 3816 Fontaine Avenue. It's stands for this FONCAINE. Or be advised, you're going to be the driver of the Honda, the Jackson Color Honda Sonata, tag Hotel Papa Kilo 902. You only shot 10 flights on small wood.
1: Simple.
0: One Charlie 3, are you able to give me information on that Honda Sonata? Can you give me the year of that vehicle? Also, can you give me the owner's name? What's number one, Mike?
1: What's your name, Green Balloons Apartments?
0: Department.
1: Glenn Oates, if you remember.
0: Yep, someone.

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0: Wolf Ridge Apartments at 1533 Rhyme Road, see Kamaria Hampton. She advised her ex took a car without a known, a white Chevy Equinox. Signed, Robert Harris. I'm Charlie 3. What's your better say was on that car? Hotel Papacito, 902-4. Make a 2018 Honda Sonata black and color with a 5 page, it is 5-426. Where's the Corian Main at 3816 Fontaine Avenue, North Carolina? 10-9, the address for me. I'm sorry. 24 is 3816 Fontaine Avenue. You can advise it was, the owner was Coriana Mays, right? 24 is the same address on her license. 10-4, was her license valid? Also, did she have insurance on her vehicle, as you can tell? This 10-4, her license is valid.
1: Okay.
0: Okay,
2: thank you. 10-4. Something available. Speaking about 114 MHC 1 time, what it
3: is. MHC 1 time at the highest kind of jail.
0: SJ1-17087
1: from the jump. 28-14, good morning, I'll check that at 28. 28, resume traffic.
0: Alright.
1: Charlie 1. Charlie. 10-4. What was our apartment building number?

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1: There's no map.
2: Please.
1: 1023.
2: Cooper, Paddy, can't make space. Can you call off Angel?
3: 2-2, put on public works out.
2: Too far, Pat. Yes, yeah, for the info, I don't have capability. 2-4.
1: California, maybe it was their direction.
0: Happy home, I know. Right.
1: Four, half.

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1: Going where?
0: Right, I don't have a good callback number.
1: Ten four. That's a callback. Show me 10 9 3 4 4 right now.

0: 32.
1: Can you give me the time that I advised that Louis Torn was on scene as well as the time of the departure?
0: For him, for Louis Torn on scene 2212.

0: Can you give me the departure time?
1: I don't have that information.
0: Can you advise when I advise you guys that both vehicles in possession of a tow or something?

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1: Okay, would you ask for both information to get a 1051?
2: Negative. Cars was in possession of the tow company.
1: I don't have the information.
2: 10-4.
1: Are you the caller?
0: Charter 1.
1: You want to go ahead?
0: 10-8 UTF.
1: Copy,
0: and thank you, Public Works as well.
1: 10-4.

0: 3 Charlie 6.
1: 3 Charlie 6.
0: I'm going to be en route to the Roses parking lot. It's probably where they headed. It's going to be 1093.
1: 1135.
0: I'm at the north side driving. I'm locking on. They probably back. Maybe it was by now.
1: That's cool.

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1: See if they are over there.
0: Too well.
1: Want to show me a large, please.
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0: I'm at 1093 and right on the road at Sager Lane.
1: What? Reach out to.
0: Off to Robinson Road.
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0: Be on the way. Seven, four, six. Hotel Papa Dos. Hey, make the house. Need a ship list.
1: Seven, four, six. Hotel Papa Dos.

0: They done took up all lanes on Northside Drive near Florida. They're going to be even caused for wreck out here.
1: Well, we're coming for you.

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0: 4 Charlie 3 7 Victor RTO, show me a rapid 6-1 2-4.
1: I need you to respond with 1 Charlie 2 1 Charlie 2. Need you to respond to a domestic. It's going to be at I-20 at State Street. I-20 at State Street going eastbound on the ramp. Going to be on the off ramp. Look for a green Ford Escape. Female caller advised that her husband is on scene trying to fight her.

0: 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Show me about that.
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2: 4.
1: For you, body cam activation.

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0: Comfortable 8.
1: Right, we're in Ponder Subdivision in Cameron Park Apartments as well, from the power being out.
0: Copy 8.

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1: Charlie 2.
0: Therefore, did you advise east or west on 20?
1: Eastbound on the off ramp. Copy of the Green Ford Escape.

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0: 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Okay, so it was surrounding business.
1: Four.

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1: Thanks for this.
0: 10-4, I'm not located. 10-4.
1: Okay, if
0: you want to keep it on call, say, just know the answer, we're going to get the answer.
1: Four Charlie One. VTL Ridgewood and Plantation 340 Hotel Papa Lima.
2: 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Vehicle of 4 Charlie 1 on the reach.

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0: 10-4, you can pick me up at the precinct.
2: How do it?

0: 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Thank you. I'm 10-8-1.
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1: Please go ahead.
0: Mr. Stranded, road number is I-220 southbound in Clinton Boulevard. 220 southbound at Clinton Boulevard for Stranded Motorman. No vehicle description.
1: Pre-Charlie 4. I'm on Clinton Boulevard at 220. I'm being route for the vehicle.
0: That's simple. No vehicle description.
1: Simple. Is that bad?
2: Okay,
3: you okay, Flower? No tag.
2: What's
3: that? I'm not
1: for
3: that. Go for a Tyson. Two. Careful, 4 Tyson, one on the VCR reads with an egg.

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0: 10-4, I'm going to be back 10-7. Can you know that they have to leave this vehicle when they're coming back to work tomorrow?
1: They're going to leave the vehicle?
0: 10-4, they're going to come back in the morning for it.
1: 10-4.
0: Thank you.
1: 10-4.

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1: Yes.

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0: Put me on 220, northbound. Started from, Watkins. I'm gonna go down and hang about, see if I can find anything.
1: Reach out to 6, you can 1022. You can 1022 looking for that vehicle. 51 advised that she's gonna leave the car after I come back tomorrow. Get a vehicle description.
0: Timber, I got 10-8.
1: 10-4-12-20.

0: Six on the one.
1: One.
0: Can hear you. What's out drive?
1: Almost there. Almost out drive, but not in that area yet.
2: Cooper, when you get tonight?
3: I'm coming. Where's the guy?
2: Cooper, this is

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1: What's the number?
0: 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There were no signs of any shooting inside the hotel. 10-8, HBO.
1: Thank you, Professor.
0: Call me, Pat.
1: Pat, go ahead.
0: 1093 at Jasco and the surrounding
2: businesses. Charlesbury.
1: Go
2: ahead. You got some on South Drive?
1: A racing is stroke racing.
2: You swimming around.
1: I can't wait, cause it's going to be closer to 461 South Drive.
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0: Responsible domestic disturbance, 2458 Overbrook Drive, 2458 Overbrook Drive, Frost Street is Queens Road Avenue. See, Queen Cynthia Jones at the location. Her ex-boyfriend William Austin is on scene. Won't give her her keys, but he's sitting in a blue Mustang. Can I advise on that? Call
1: the weapon, Lumer.
0: 2458 2458
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0: I put you on unit standby for a static check of Avenue 20 East Davis. So I'm going to put Charlie 1.
1: Okay, well, I'm not there.
0: Put Charlie 2.
2: 2 o'clock, please.
0: Charlie 4.
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0: Charlie 5.
2: State Street.
0: Okay, 10 seconds complete, time is 12:38.

0: They're saying that someone's car stuck in the mud, but the lights was clean, so I think it's time to some cars.
1: And he's pulling the car out the mud.
0: Sunday, every single Sunday.

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1: Stand four, 2458 Overbrook Drive, Vatican activation.

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0: Responsible disturbance, 4112 Warner Avenue, 4112 Warner Avenue, Cross Street is Utah Street. See Dominique Bates at the location. She needs you to stand by while she gets some items from the location. She's going to be standing by on foot, the blue jeans and a gray hoodie. This is a boyfriend's house. Cannot advise on with.
2: You said
0: 4116. 4112. 4112. I'm copying that. Just what body cam activation.

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0: Oh,
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0: VTO, Action, Act, Fairfax. Romeo Charlie, Charlie 356. Romeo Charlie, Charlie 356 on a black.
1: I'm going to go back to 4-3 on my VTO. Action's in Fairfax Circle. Thank you.

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1: Second.
0: 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Tierra Coleman, 222 of 92. Tierra Coleman, 222 of 92.
1: We're still on the first night.
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0: Mr. Roy, you have...
1: Mr. Roy, you're not coming through.
0: Please read me.

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1: Can I have that, please?
0: Complaining call 6011 from Mountain Drive, crossing Highway 80. She and Miss Quintress at the location. Roger, X stole her belongings from the location on her police report.
2: Sorry, can I?
3: Get out of Rebel War.
2: One Charlie 3. I was dispatching you to 200 Rebelwood, 200 Rebelwood, apartment Delta 7 for a man with gun. The male subject wearing all black, has a gun, assaulting a female on scene.
3: Yeah, what? Alright, Coop.
2: Thank you.
3: Call me a Rebel.
2: What?
3: Charlie 1, put me out of the world.
2: Copy that traffic, Delta 7.
3: 10-4.

0: Charlie 2.
1: If you would, think about the plan to car away.
0: Austin flight. Thanks, Charlie 3. Yeah.

0: Arthur. Charlie 3, 1 Charlie 3. Please try to find it back. And you can get them to come to the door.
1: What?

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0: Back 10-8, 2-9.
1: Careful.

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0: I was trying to motorist here at McDowell's, back that Hotel Tango Golf, 950, Hotel Tango Golf, 950.
1: 5 McDowell, where?
0: Yeah, back that.

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1: Charlie one.
0: Janae, two citations.
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0: Charlie, good.
1: 2 Charlie 3, 6821 Fairchild Street, 5821 Fairchild. C. Rose. Send me your female vice to talk about her brother.
0: Fairchild.
1: 5821 Fairchild. AMI has been notified. The brother is still on scene. I know with the description.
0: Correct, huh? Just showing around. Spotted from downtown.
1: For 1.6

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1: 10-4.

0: 9-7, did you raise 2?
1: Yes, I'm trying to raise 2, but I'm not getting an answer from him.
0: Where'd you have him out last?
1: Today.
0: Charlie 9-7 to Charlie 2, Lee.

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1: Try to.
0: Howdy, so I need you to respond to a suspicious person at 1455 Diane Drive. 1455 Diane Drive, Crofton, Maria. 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
0: Could you get the call back? Hello. 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

3 on 1024. Franklin, I'm on the way.

0: So you made contact with the complainant?
1: That's a negative. I've asked neighbors, the way I live here, they've no one lives here in the location. Just stand by, Frank. I'll be there in a few minutes. I don't know what the subject is or what's going on with it. Well, you about to complain. What's the complainant's name?
0: Bro.
1: All right, Jeff, I'm not with him. All right, she's going through some kind of medical incident.
0: And I was advised to be on things.

0: 2 Charlie 1.
1: Solomon, go ahead.
0: Case number formation, please.
1: Solomon, your case number is 26-05-05356. 26-05-05356. Time is 1:13. How you want to code?
0: I'm going to make domestic simple.

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1: 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You need 1040?
0: Oh, no. Just losing my patience, that's all.

0: 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Yeah. I'm probably three.
1: I'm not the Mr. Simple, just

0: 42.
1: Charlie 2, 1 Charlie 2, go ahead.
0: 10-4. The advisor complained, stated that man was reading on the window. He left prior to my arrival, showed me 10-8 in the area. 10-8.
1: 4.

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0: That's very easy. Three, you type in 343 Baker Street, 343 Baker Street for hot water malfunction.
1: 344, what's going on?

0: Nagin is dispatched for a fast driver at 28 back to please. Final switch on 1.
1: Samantha Drive.
0: Samantha
1: Drive.
0: Sorry.
1: Virgil.
0: Okay,
2: what's up? Toyota 4. Okay, Toyota 41 of you.
0: Toyota 5. Sorry. Toyota 5, 21 AM.

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1: Congress 1 Charlie 4 for Travis Cook.
0: Charlie 1, Tony Rainer Road.
1: Well, 1 Charlie 2.
0: Nate Diane.
1: For 1 Charlie 3.
2: Three Charlie 2, I'm on Cooper Road, near Precinct 10-3.
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0: One Charlie One. Refinery 2709 Greenway Drive, 2709 Greenway Drive, crossing Highway 18, Phoenix, McClellan, Allen. He'll be standing by in a white vehicle in the parking lot. Advise that he wants him to stand by while he exchanges some information with his ex.
1: Change information with his ex.
0: I be advised people want to meet PD at the gas station and go to another location nearby to get his belongings from his ex.
1: One, I got it. 10-4.
0: 10-4.

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0: coming too. Was the feedback transported for the episode or for the assault?
1: I don't know, dispatch. 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She's getting away from her angry family. Or angry friends, whatever. So, going to UNC.
0: She's worried about that for getting on your drone for stealing stuff with the
2: Oh, ma'am. That was all.

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1: Two.
0: 28 RTF.
1: What?

0: Hurricane Rescue 17, response of 1741 Winchester, 1741 Winchester. AMR is on the scene requesting LD for missing assistance. Rescue 17.
1: Alright. 3-1. Alright. 3430 Albemarle Road, Bravo 317. See Brenda James at the location. She wants Pete to stand up while she gets inside her apartment. That's what body can make today.

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1: She's going to be Bravo 317. 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
0: This is Planet Car, back to 1022.
1: 10-4.
0: 4. 4.

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1: 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I'm waiting for you. 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

0: Charlie 1, Charlie 2, respond to the matrix from the alleys at 1175 East Carolina Line Road, 1175 East Carolina Line Road. I'm seeing this for screen and see if I was in the middle of training trying to fight her. They're going to be almost within the parking lot.
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1: May I have reception?
0: I'll stand for it.
1: Who's the compliant dispatch?
0: I'm Miss Christina.
1: Stand for it.

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1: Charlie
0: 10-4, suspect's not on scene. Advised he was traveling west on the county line.
1: 10-4.
2: You clear the wheel out. 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
0: Babe, he's walking, he's wearing a military jacket walking west on the county line.

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0: 3 Charlie 1 KFB, come here.
1: Ten four, dispatch. You say 3-15.
0: 10-4, Charlie 3-15.
2: Four Charlie 3.
1: Go ahead.
2: Ten four, you're real well.
1: Ten four, go ahead.
2: Christina Carruth. Last name spelling is Charlie Alpha Romeo November. Correction, Charlie Alpha Romeo, Romeo Uniform Tango Hotel, DOB 716 of 92.
1: Well, be advised, she does have an active warrant. It's going to be for shoplifting fees up here.
2: 10-4, what's the case number?
1: That'll be a 2025 case number, 25-12-05981.
2: Give it to me again, just a minute.
1: 25-12-05981.
2: You know, for shoplift?
1: What?

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1: Charlie 315.
2: Well, PD is on scene, but still waiting on them to advise the scene safe for y'all to come in summer.
0: That's good.

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1: Ten
0: nine. Fire for me.
1: 10-4.
0: 10-4.
1: Thanks, General
2: Retractor, go ahead. Please complete the family, the short second service.

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2: Very nice,
1: sir. Keep your dispatch supervisor 1021 at 1525.
2: 10-4.
1: 10-4.
3: Well, it's showing a Christopher Earwood white male date of birth 10/26/1990.
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0: Memphis subject 4770, Baker Evans Boulevard, 4770, Baker Evans Boulevard, turn 308.
1: I'm 10-8. What you got?
0: Missile subject 4770 Megar Evers Boulevard 4770 Megar Evers Boulevard. David advises there's a missile subject near the lobby at the Rainbow Hotel.
1: 10-5,
0: Mayor
1: Rock. Which unit?
0: Mayor Rock,
1: Mayor Rock,
2: Negative 50 is available. Turn the corner.
0: Fourth New Jersey. Flight can activation. Need a unit to recover 3 Charlie 6 around to a mental surgery 4770 Megar Evers Boulevard at the Rainbow Motel near the lobby.

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1: Yeah, 3, Grand Court Theater Department.
0: 4.
2: Can you get an AMR unit en route? This guy saying he's having chest pains. 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
0: 10-4.
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0: 3 Charlie 1, do we have a 94? I'm sorry. Disregard 3 Charlie 1. 3 Charlie 6, do we have a 9 for your person?
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0: Yep, who are you?
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0: 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If I may explain your fantasy, please. I know what's controlling one.
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0: 24, one Charlie 3. Three Charlie 2.
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0: Charlie, 3.
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0: Charlie 3 dispatching, 1025 AMR, compliant, refuses medical assistance and no longer wishes to cooperate.
1: That's 10-4. One side check, 7-8.
0: What's your name?
1: One.

into 24 and 24 5 minutes. Well, this is your file. It's 5320 Shiloh, 5320 Shiloh, the 23 is where you might not farm it. Of course, it's 24, it might not farm it.

0: 84 dispatch, what was those numerics again? What was the nature of the call?
1: This is calling to be at 532 Zero Shaw Road. 532 Zero Shaw Road for the Vinicius.

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0: Can you go ahead and give me a text number? I'll advise you what it will be later.
1: 10-4-26-05-05370-05370. And time is 2:50.
0: You said 2:50?
1: 10-4.
0: 10-4.

0: 24 to arrive on scene. AFR is on scene. We'll be out of system.
1: Three
0: Charlie 3. What's the number
1: again? 4235, 4235 Oakland Avenue, showing the cross street of Wacker Avenue. Dolly is complaining that the location. Our friend is on scene wearing a white shirt, refusing to leave.
0: 4285, I'm around.
1: That's what might have came in possession.

0: Need a unity and ramp the 6 Charlie, 3 Charlie, 3, Ratio 3 Charlie 4. We need to disturb at 4235 Oakland Avenue.
1: 4 being what?
0: 10-4 by the Kim activation.

0: Charger's hit.
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0: 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They advised he hit him in 2 times today. He can show his back. 10-8, let's go.
1: 10-4, 343.

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1: 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Three, Charlie, three.

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0: 29 cents.
1: Charlie 3.
2: Sorry.
1: 3, I have that call again from earlier, LaFleur Road at Forest Hill, LaFleur Road at Forest Hill. Returned to the same call in again, stating that this vehicle was under this tree.

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I was at the Florida stop of McClure Road and Forest Hill Road, and I didn't see, you know, trees on top of a car. They had, they just

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1: I'm sorry, I'm about her again, but there's no tree on top of a car at the intersection. Unless it's passed on down and closer to Lake Shore.
0: I think we're 93 again. We're going to send fire out there as well to 93.

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0: Ciao, le fois.
1: Okay.
0: You're doing St. Charles, Delaware, Florida. Repeat the call number 22.
1: My foot roll prior to you, got an accident for injury.
0: No.

0: 都是一起杀的吗？
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2: You can show me back tonight. I see you. The case number is going to be for domestic aggravators fault.
1: For?

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1: Pull me out at the intersection of McClure and McClure and Forest Hill.
0: 4.
1: There is no vehicle at this intersection with a tree on top of it. Do we have a better location?
0: It is for every user ride if you want to wait on the outside.
1: I'm playing back on the phone and see they have a better location because when if they get here, they're not going to see anything in the wheel.
0: Call them by pacifier.
1: Therefore, I'm going to go down McClure Road and see if anything down on the other side going towards Skywheel.

0: Buon salute. Buon salute.
1: I was trying with the complainant and she's saying that it's on the full road.
0: Pull me out at 1146 McClure Road. It's not going to be at the intersection of Forest Hill and McClure. It's going to be down from Northwood, Southwell, going towards Southwell. What was the call you had earlier dispatched regarding this tree?
1: Where she gave it earlier, Forest Hill and McClure Road.
0: 10-4, you had advised me to 10-3 because of a previous accident involving a tree.
1: Call came in advising, this is what I advised you, to look for a tree with the car.
0: For I understand what you're saying, dispatch, but you had told me the 1093 because something about a prior call about this that had something to do with earlier, I'm guessing Bravo Shift.
1: I'm sure if it was on the Bravo Shift, but it came in also as it was possibly an old accident. 10-4,
0: I copy. Do you know if anybody, if there was a unit that was out here with this at first? That we can be sure of.
1: I can check and see, can I?
2: Okay, we sleep here. We're gonna be out checking with.
1: There's going to be a negative. I don't see any addition. Prior to the one that I gave you at first.
0: That's right, guys.

0: Charlie 3.
1: Charlie 3, 10-8 HBO.
0: 10-4-4-3. Officer been out here for this already, and Rescue 11 was out here already with this tree and truck. Already involving this tree and this truck.
2: Four folks was an accident earlier and they are to serve the call.
0: That's what I'm being advising.
2: Two four.

0: 22 Rescue Lab. Where's 25? 22 Rescue 25.
1: 7 accounts.
0: That's clear. It's going to be that call y'all was on earlier with that tree on top of that truck.
1: That's clear.
0: 22 dispatch. To dispatch. This is going to be incident that happened earlier in the day. Rescue 25 took care of this. There's a tree fell on top of a vehicle. Everything's all clear here. No one's here.

0: 22 just made you copy.
1: Thinking about a small tree fell on a truck. That's 25 times it earlier.
0: That's great. It seems all clear. You showed 22 back in first.

0: 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Stand by for your turn. 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Hold all traffic unless it's J1 and 4.
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0: Charlie 1.
1: Yeah, Charlie 1.
0: 4. You were at 737 on the channel. Get out of the room.
1: Just one of your
0: permanent low. So this is just on the channel.

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1: Pursue.
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2: What?

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2: Charlie 2.
3: Okay, they have a gate code to Mid-South apartment, you know, Elton Road.
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1: 3.
0: Go ahead with your trip.
1: You gonna call the car?
0: Shit, 4.

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1: You advise 2320 with McDowell. Before wrap.
0: Before wrap, you must be. Turn one to keep happening in traffic.
2: Charlie
0: 1, Charlie 1, did you copy
2: that
0: traffic?
2: Yeah, Charlie 1, 10-7, 5, 10.
0: And you're 10-7.

0: you said you were 2-7.
1: Be advised. Tower 1 is no longer on this channel.
0: Charlie 2.
1: Go ahead.
0: Hitler was probably Charlie 2 for this location at 4.
1: 10-4.
0: 4.

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1: Cứ phải là chú. Still for me, complain the car is gonna be it. 2405 Robinson Road, 4405 Robinson Road. Crossing 10 more drives here, Mr. Brown. If I could be at the Shell gas station, 1012 when I go to Chevy Tahoe, I'll tell you the 1012 while he gets things with it at a different location.
0: At the gas station, you said?
2: Well, you can call the gas station, the shield. See, Nelson, he advised there are three male subjects breaking into a vehicle. They all have on white masks and advised on the vehicle description. It says on the CCD, he left 35 open in place.
0: Street.
2: 1135 Oak Glen Place, 1135 Oak Glen Place, crossing at Rosala.
1: So, a male subject wearing all black ski mask, possibly armed with a gun, pulling on car doors.
3: You talk about me, right? I'm talking about
1: 441, 8 by 10.

0: please. 3 Charlie 2.
1: It's a partner on the phone. We have a partner on the phone. She said that the subject walked to the backyard but hasn't came back out front.
2: You will need to cover.

0: 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You still have a part on the phone?
1: Four.
0: Three, yes, you still have eyes on the subject.
1: Can you look at the backyard?
0: Check for 1 Charlie 3.

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1: That's Charlie 3.
0: That's Charlie 3, go ahead.
1: I need to answer copy my trip.
0: Well, are you copying my traffic?
1: Negative.

0: I'm on those three subjects. I'll be advised. I'm in the area.
1: Sorry.
2: The police advisory transfer house.

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1: Hello.
0: You kept my traffic, if I was now in the area.
2: I copy your traffic, Charlie 3.
3: 3 Charlie 2, it may have been me that passed her house.
2: Four. Miss Beth Allison, stop speaking.
0: One Charlie 3.
2: Charlie 3.
0: Are you able to contact the complainant and see if those 3 clips are still in the yard?
2: Come on, let me try to make contact.

0: This is Robert White.
1: That you keep putting yourself on. What's the track? You keep cutting yourself off. What is your traffic?
0: The advisor doesn't see the subject anymore. Said they were last seen driving a Hyundai or an Impala.
1: Or did they take the vehicle? And do he still want to talk to PD?
0: Well, he does.

0: Charlie 13, X ray, step out. 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
1: Hey, Parker, just talk up with you. You could buy some bitches in a Waffle Cool's house.
2: Charlie 97 to Charlie 3, stand by until I get there.

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1: 1-3-5. Is that my birthday? I thought you said that.
0: What is that?
1: 4.
2: Tell me 10-7.
1: Yeah.
0: Charlie,
3: Charlie.
1: Hey.

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0: con alfa maestre.
1: Good morning.
0: I'm here 1936. This should be 167. Left up 9246. Body count 6354. 10-8. I'm here at the recent profile.
1: Okay.

Charlie 3. 10. 10. 10. 10. 10. 10. 10. 10. 10. 10. 10. 10. 10. 10. 10. 10. 10. 10. 10. 10. 10. 10. 10. 10. 10. 10. 10. 10. 10. 10. 10. 10. 10. 10. 10. 10. 10. 10. 10. 10. 10. 10. 10. 10. 10. 10. 10. 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

0: One out, two.
1: Crosses.
0: Now the school is.
1: Good one. 1556. PC 18 is a green. Right now, 6888. Come on.
0: 24 is only a real low. Can I get that
1: for me? IBM 1556. PC 1863. Right now, 6888.
0: Sure.

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1: Capsule 10-9. 5. 138-3. SUV 140. 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
0: 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This will be 137. Bottom 89.
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0: record,
1: hotel.
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1: IBM number?
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1: Unit out.
0: Alpha. Avenue 1353. It should be 266, camera 4597, left to 125.
1: 25. That's three. Hey. 1577. It should be 183. 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

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Respond to 2512 Belvedere, 2512 Belvedere, somebody's house next door on fire.

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0: From the front of 2512 Belvedere, 2512 Belvedere. 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
2: .22
3: with 11,
2: truck 23, house fire.
3: 22 responding. Did they go ahead and get another engine company in route? We're in a squad unit.
2: Okay. I'm about to engine 28, fire responding with these units to 2512 Belvedere. It's going to be next to 2512 Belvedere, house fire. All units. 5-1-1.
3: Engine
2: 20, come from the front. Yeah, all units 5-1-1, here's the Belvedere, 5-1-1 from the police. What
4: can I call? Commissioner, that respond.
2: Commissioner, 23.
4: Truck 23 responding.

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1: 4-5, what is this?
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3: 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We got a,
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0: Charlesburg.
1: Put it.
0: 1023. Charlie 4. They're just trying to run over the hose. PLP needs to come back this way. Now it's going this way. Charlie 1. 23.
1: Can I tell you?

0: get you.
1: This is Master Belvedere Road Command. We're also getting a fire alarm from 2513 Belvedere. 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
2: Belvedere command, the fire dispatch, can you get a PD unit to this structure? 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
1: Question, PD to your location?
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1: For Benville Drive, it might be country energy. I also kind of like the power we got over here.
0: Command in 12A. In 12A. Benville Command is Rescue 11 and Engine 24 on Frank.
1: 22 ride on Sunday's back.

0: keep wondering for a moment.
1: That's in a periodic disposition. Did anybody call about the tree down on St. Charles just before you get to Lindsay?
0: There's a nigga out of our tree down. You said it's St. Charles and Lindsay.
1: 10-4 is going to be near Lindsay. It's blocking the westbound side. Trevor.

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1: So that 10-8 says left out to arrival.
0: Copy to read.

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1: Go ahead.
0: Y'all got fire on the B side. Heavy smoke. Heavy fire. Or get it knocked down.
1: Go ahead.

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0: I need somebody to be aggressive with it. Get it put out.
1: Right,
0: Alpha. 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
1: Half a point.
2: But did you make it on scene yet for 2803? There's a subject sitting inside a vehicle. The lights are on in his vehicle. Been sitting in the car for quite a while. Why don't you check him out and make sure there's 10-4.
3: Give me an address again. Give me his address again.
2: 2803 Richmond Drive. 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
2: Sure.

0: 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You show this fire under control.
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0: Command to Rescue 11, give me a primary, sir.

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1: Commander,
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0: 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I'm just now heading to Station 3.
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2: Command, Austin 2 notified. You got a correct location for that fire.
1: Adjacent. We'll say next door to 2512. Next door to 2512.
2: Yes, sir, that's what we have, thank you.
1: You're welcome.

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1: Connect
0: with you. I have a Hotel Tango. Victor 633, Hotel Tango Victor 633.
1: Yes.
2: Command 2. Engine 22. Flight 124. What you got on that Bravo side over there?
3: Command,
2: coming out with two dogs. Primary search, not clear. Coming out with two dogs. Conducted by Rescue 11.
0: Right, not clear, all clear.
2: Not clear. They got two dogs. Both appear to be living.
0: I'm told no time.
2: 22, land.

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1: Fox Man, copy radio. Alpha Control was notified.
0: Thank you for your.
2: 23 command. Me, go ahead. See, we're on the Charlie side. We've got a lot of this roof material caved in, a lot of trapped under the debris. Come here, copy. I need someone to focus on that Delta side. That's where most of the smoke is coming from. Want to make sure we don't have no extensions. If you get a break, let's go to the Delta side and try to work that area. Command 828. Want you guys to give me another push.
3: And five members of the office.
1: I'm with you, I'm promising to talk to you, 67.

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1: 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Command of fire dispatch. Secondary search all clear. 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
1: Laptop,
0: we number 1. Laptop 2, Lima 1, 2, Lima 1.
2: Three Alpha 4. Good morning. I'm here as 1218, SUV 260. My camera is 9426. Laptop is 2 Kilo 0.
0: Okay.

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1: Laptop mute.
0: Victor 0 Alpha.

0: she'll be doing electric strip patrols. It will be Pamela McDowell, Key Street.
1: What?
2: One 4 7 8 2 0 2. Good morning.

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1: 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I'm BM 2793, SUZ 179, camera 1037. 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
1: All right.
0: I'm playing at 5491 Watson Drive, 5491 Watson Drive, at the 8th son, Mr. Barrio, and 6th son, Speaker Police. Advise the clerk, refuse to give him a refund. He's waiting in a gray hunt.
1: Have a seat. 10 out of traffic.
0: 5491 Watkins Drive, 5491 Watkins Drive, see Rodney Barrio, standing by in the gray Honda. Clerk won't give him a refund.
1: Hello.
0: 341, 3 by 3.

0: hang up. So. So bad. I teach me to make that. With Kilo Romeo Golf 4828 Texas tag. Run that for me, please.
1: I'm
0: going to say it for you, dear. Kilo Romeo Golf 4828 Texas tag.

0: 2 Alpha 1. I'm out of the area, 6011 Samantha Drive, 6011 Samantha Drive, contact by concerned citizen. 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
1: Okay, what's
0: that?
1: Nigga, I want one for that.

0: Cameron call for that one fucking advice. If I somebody came on your car, fucking I did vibe.
1: Good voice, man.
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0: 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Tell their command to engine 28A.
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0: Meet me at the command post.
1: Phone echo.

0: tell six Martin Luther King Drive, see Mark McLaurin. Need to do a report for the House Burger Nine Probably.
1: Two cover up.
0: Keep it to everybody. Yeah.
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1: 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Two, you got.
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0: 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What's the number and the nature of the call?
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0: 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Check on three.
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2: What's the 20?
1: Briarwood and County Court.

0: I'm sorry, now, one more time on this first set of Virginians.
1: This is going to be Juliet, Echo, Romeo, Victor, Oscar, November.
0: Just verifying, it's 10 on Loki.
1: Well, show me going info.

0: Yeah. Yeah. Sure. Back to HBO. Again, the person that called was already gone. So back to HBO.
1: 247, right?

0: Good morning, Mr.
1: Terminal 1, resume all traffic. Three to two, I'm crossed over to Mayors now.
2: I'm being 23.
3: We just did another walkthrough. Everything pretty much seemed to be out. We can start getting the hose up.
2: That's good, command copy.

0: Man, it's engine 12.
1: 12, go ahead.
0: Can you charge that 2-inch line? Well, she's still smaller.
1: 12, copy.
2: You said it's 5823 Canton Park Drive. It's 10-4. Park 1, you copy.
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0: Cooper, come here.
1: Go ahead, come here.
0: What line you want charged?
1: The line has been charged back here. That'll be the 2 minutes.
0: Okay.

0: traffic, sir.
1: Right. Four, thank you. Go north.
2: Yeah.

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1: 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You need about gate 23.
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0: That's great.
1: Okay. Jake,

0: for an Apple One.
1: Yeah.
0: Don't do me, Bob. I'm 1023. Go ahead and give me a case number for grand larceny, please.
1: That's up with somebody.

0: C7 to 5 dispatch.
1: C7, go ahead.
0: Dispatch, be advised, the road, McClure Road is blocked, but we got a tree across the street. Just advise 25, they're going to take an alternate route.
1: Yes, please.
2: 25 is the word, Chief.
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0: That's clear.
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0: That's clear.

Couple 6 in front of the 601 Beasley Road, 601 Beasley Road. You want to be speaking with the cross guard. Listen, Tucker, she had a lot of the shooting to help lower traffic down in the area. She wants you to run for your life. I can let you go to 10-7-15.

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1: Just call us another school domestic, 301 Elton Park Drive, 301 Elton Park Drive, cross the 55. They're going to be, the complainant is going to be waiting for an office.

0: from her boyfriend's apartment. The complaint is going to be with Thompson. No further.
1: Go ahead. You arrived 2313.
0: What?
1: Go ahead, put me out.
0: Alpha
2: 2, you can just go
0: at
2: 5. I'll go with 3.
0: 2, I sent 1 Alpha 4 and 1 Alpha 5.
3: Alright, hello, I'm coming from Brook Hollow Circle. 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All right. 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

0: 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You can go ahead and put me out with just complaining at Elton Park.
1: As long as everything is 10-4, I'll send the location. So we can have a unit go 10-8.
2: Who shall go back 10-8?
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1: Four.

0: My father fell into an accident on injuries. They're going to be on the lot at Walmart, 2711 Greenway Drive, 2711 Greenway Cross in Robinson. I come home at so he's going to be in a white Chevy Silverado. It's going to be 18 wheeler in a white Chevy Silverado. I'm going to get you there and take one first.
1: Tempo. 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
0: Trevor, I'm on the lot, 1093.
1: What now? What else? Hopefully, it's not the market, please.

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0: Evan-6, can you move Alpha 1 numbers to Alpha 3? 1 will be open.
1: Yeah, 4.

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That was 250 at I-55 and Pearl Street, I-55 Pearl Street. That is by Northbound. 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
1: 245, intercept.
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0: That's clear.

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1: Play it.
0: You want to love the tape one?
2: T4, you got a name that about the person.
0: T4, the first name is going to be Malcolm, kind of spelling. Last name is going to be Sierra Alpha November, Delta India, Foxtrot Echo Romeo, date of birth, November the 20th of 91.
2: Tell them that their last name was Sierra Alpha November, Delta India, Foxtrot Echo Romeo.
0: T4.

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0: That's the info, but your power is NCIC case force, so you need to run something or international stuff.
1: That's awesome.
0: Are you looking for Mr. Malcolm?
1: What?
0: NCIC 141.

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1: I'm sorry.

0: F1. Can you send AOR to my location?
1: 54, went up and one. What are you with that? You want to report it from one and out.
2: Two zero four Lima Juliet.
1: Okay, is she bleeding? Is she good? Is she sad? What's going on?
0: She's bleeding.

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0: You put us temporarily out of service.
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0: Engine 7, go ahead, sir.
1: Sir, we were canceled upon arrival by MR 306, Engine 7 trying to service.
0: That's clear.

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1: show me right to the range.
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1: What are you?
0: Okay, the air sign is information. I'm going to be 10-8 HBO.

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0: That's enough.
1: What type of vehicle am I looking for? 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
0: It's going to be a 4Runner and a white van.
1: Okay, thank you.

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1: 2 Alpha 4.
0: Hey, put me out here with this white van. We'll be right here near exit 96A. Tag is Hotel Sierra Alpha 229. Hotel Sierra Alpha 229.

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1: Give that case number.
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0: That was a nice risk.
1: Tell me.
0: Oh, Robin, I'm sorry. I'm sorry.
2: That's Romeo Delta, uniform 883.
0: You're trying to give me a 21.

That's Robert Holmes, Pat. This is Robert Homicide. 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
0: No.
2: Hey, this is a Redmond A. Give me a 21 at 601-551-5329.
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1: Tiffles, you're on Jefferson Island at 263 Central Avenue, Florence, Mississippi. 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
2: You did it by the white tail?
1: Tiffles, Jefferson Island.
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0: Leverton. 24, Austin. Are you aware of the lights are out at Reesewood and Reesewood Court?
1: I believe so, but I'll double check.
0: They're completely out, Reesewood Court and Reesewood Road. They're blinking yellow. We need some signs put all way up here.
1: 10-4-5. I'll check with you.

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Corner. Four, 2.

0: Recalled. 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East Carolina Road and Ridgewood Road.
1: Four. Okay, let me call it right there because I just notified her on Ridgewood Court and Eastway, four-way, one and the other. Seven. So my point, I'm hit by a pressure being on air.
0: Incident. 2 7 1 2 3 4 9 4 1 That's 10 4 now.

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1: 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No, 1 Mark 2.

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1: 4. 23. Oh, yeah, 4x3.
0: Four four. PC 1894. Camera 8507.
1: Special 12.
0: Special PC 11. 10-4,
1: Special PC 2. Well, thanks, sir. Good morning.
0: Good morning.
2: Type of suspicious activity.
1: Well, I was in the rise, just not for the area.
2: 10-4.
1: Thank you much, Monica.
3: Alpha 5.
1: Go ahead.
3: We should be 10-8 for right now. He advised the record that I was he's an hour out, so I told him I'd just keep him on rounds.
1: 10-4.
3: Took a rest 18 in Greenway to refuse him.
1: 10-4.

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0: We have six. 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
1: Yes, sir.

0: Alright, Penny, put me on Ryan Monroe.
1: Turn right onto you.

0: Yeah, me and you and close with a ticket book. And I'll ask him, you know, you know, close ain't 25 on the ticket book.
1: Sit on your chest, you're my spirit, children. What's your point, Brian?
2: He's advising he needs another unit to assist him that has a ticket book. Anybody with a ticket book can assist 6 at his location.
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1: This is a one-show unit route.
0: Bees and Gankoff. Bees and Gankoff.

0: 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That crossing is going to be JFK Boulevard. You want a Monroe, Donuts, and Hagrid, I go on the radio.
1: Give
0: it to me again. 6310 Omega Boulevard, 6310 Omega Boulevard. The cross is going to be John F. Kennedy Boulevard. It's going to be for the Monroe, Donuts, and Baker. Thank you very much for no key order.
1: Come on.
0: 10-4, I know it's 5-10-8-5-8.

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1: Different.

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1: OK, 2 o'clock is Michael Bates, Date of birth 10-2-2000. Social 426-897094. 426-897094. Let me know when you're ready for the second. Michael Bates, 10-2-2000. Go ahead with the second. Amber Yates. The birth is 11-17-92. House social is 425-75-2803.
2: Pointing to Valero on the shelf, we got a real low-hanging power line. 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
0: No power line, it's Valero. I can't park. I know if I'm interested.
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0: Now there is an old can at Colonial Mart, but hold on 1 second. It'll be 5612 Old Can Road. Okay, well, please do the okay.

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1: Engine 28, go ahead, sir.
0: Good morning, dispatch. You can show engine 28 going to be temporary out of service.
1: That's clear.

0: if she has been notified.
1: Careful.
0: I'm just asking what I said. Thank you. Thank you so much.

0: Okay, what happened to the first individual you gave, Michael Yates, is going to be Robert Michael Bates. And he has a simple assault that's valid, not in contempt. Failure to appear on the simple assault is valid, not in contempt. Amber Yates, 11-17 of 92, she's going to be 10-10 on the local.
1: What did Liz for me?
0: Stand by, hold on that one.

0: 5 Hostile Chicken, and you'll see that message.
1: There's nothing showing on here. Now, you can advise your primary if you want her to contact MVOC. 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Okay, go ahead with that vehicle and motorcycle, 1 out of 2.
0: Juliet Kilo Bravo Echo, Juliet Charlie Charlie, 1 1, Kilo Alpha, 00262. That's going to be Juliet Kilo Bravo Echo, 1 1, Kilo Alpha, 00262.

Ed Kilo, Bravo Echo, Juliet, Charlie, 11, Kilo Alpha, 00262. Does it have any type of plate on it? Because it doesn't show anything for Mississippi. Taking off of it.

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1: Alpha Eight.
0: Okay, on that motorcycle with the Juliet Kilo, Bravo Echo, Juliet, Charlie Charlie, 11 Kilo Alpha, 000262. Last shown registered to an Antoine Jordan. Antoine Jordan. 06. Charter Oak Drive, Clayton, North Carolina. 2019 Kawasaki.
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0: One Alpha One.
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0: 10-4.

Whiskey Lover, how this night. Alpha 2. 2. Pronto, armed surgical gun. 103, Bendora Court. Correction, 108, Bendora Court. 108, Bendora Court. The cost is going to be 4th Street. This is going to be information from AMR. They have lost. It's a 1092 surgical gun. This is going to be a 73-year-old black male. I'm not a public description at this point.

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0: Alpha 96, look. We got a young man out here. He's a he had a gun in his black book bag. The motorcycle, it's a familiar motorcycle. I took a report. I'm thinking it was stolen, but it turns out it says no record found.
2: You gonna charge him with?
0: I'm gonna charge him with convicted felon with a weapon. The vehicle was just the motorcycle was just going to tow. He got to come back with a type of paperwork for it. The female, she would leave, so she got to pay it to her base.
2: Okay, for the way to do your paperwork and, make sure. You like you did a great job.
0: Well, let me go ahead and call for a tow truck.
2: Okay, boy.

0: Rescue 1, dispatch.
1: Rescue 1, go ahead, sir.
0: Citizen Rapid Fire Department, shout. We'll be out of service.
1: That's clear.
2: Apple 1, I'm coming up Liberty Street.
3: Before you go to 6115, one, we all will respond together, one. Don't go by yourself. I'm at 5 for them.
2: 10-4, I'm not at the house. I'm just on Liberty Street.
0: Also, headquarters, see if we can get a CIT officer involved with this scenario right here at this location.
2: We have one, my CIT 9.
0: Copy.

0: 1 Alpha 2 1 Alpha 5, you're going to SME go via records. Is that SME? What's the year this boy's like again from the freeze?
1: April 2019.

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1: Alpha 4.
2: Alpha 4.
1: Alpha 4. Alpha 4. Alpha 4. Alpha 4. Alpha 4. Alpha 4. Alpha 4. Alpha 4. Alpha 4. Alpha 4. Alpha 4. Alpha 4. Alpha 4. Alpha 4. Alpha 4. Alpha 4. Alpha 4. Alpha 4. Alpha 4. Alpha 4. Alpha 4. Alpha 4. Alpha 4. Alpha 4. Alpha 4. Alpha 4. Alpha 4. Alpha 4. Alpha 4. Alpha 4. Alpha 4. Alpha 4. Alpha 4. Alpha 4. Alpha 4. Alpha 4. Alpha 4. Alpha 4. Alpha 4. Alpha 4. Alpha 4. Alpha 4. Alpha 4. Alpha 4. Alpha 4. Alpha 4. Alpha 4. Alpha 4. Alpha 4. Alpha 4. Alp

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1: 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They're complaining, Diane. She's going to be waiting in the lobby for her to bring her.
0: Hello.
1: I'm responsible for me complaining 114 East McDowell, 114 East McDowell across the street. You're going to see a Mr. Simpson in reference to someone stealing a Cadillac converter out the company vehicles at the advance auto part. No further.
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1: What's their mouth?

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0: 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Alpha one.
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0: Did you put AMR out?
1: That's open,

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1: Show me about the Delta with one white male. 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
0: I'm 1230. Who's my complainant?
2: Just for Simpson at the location.
3: 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City holder one white female aboard, mileage 111943.

0: Jenny from Fleetwood showed me the escorting the complaint in the police headquarters for a protection order.
1: Simple. 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

0: Oh, yeah, it's been. See. What's on me for planet? 8001 Mako with full of art. 8001 Mako with full of art. That cross is going to be worse than North Side of God. You're going to be speaking with Sandra. This is going to be a reference to a male of. The male that was harassing her about burning down the cemetery. She wanna speak to Peter about it. She's gonna be 10-12 about the main building. Hello.
1: Draft 3. AMR-309 is transporting to the
2: Apple 1 out, Jenny.
0: Super.

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1: Responsible suspicious circumstance, 144 South Spring Street, 144 South Spring, crossing Ethelmore Avenue. Your complaint is going to be Louise, she arrives at an individual trespassing, a female, possibly outside her maid. AMR has been notified.
2: Be advised, 144 Princeton.
1: 144 South Princeton, 10-4. Crossing Ethelmore.
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3: 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Your complaint is Willie. 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
2: 10-4, a cop.
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4: Several, this RTO put out with another complaint at the precinct for petty larceny. Her name is going to be Deborah Lewis, L-E-W-I-S, 2750 Northside.
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0: One Alpha 2 1 Alpha 5 units, are you advising that you're on scene at City Holding?
1: That's what, ma'am.
0: Unfortunately, both units on scene. Let's be advised, I have a domestic calling at 3427 Wheatley Street, Orange Soldier with gun at 5369 Castlewood Circle. 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
1: Control 77 for Mystic, 3427, Wheatley Street, 3427, and Wheatley, Comfort 912. You're going to see a Miss Linda to look at and reference to her grandson. One thing, refuses to leave the call for 1047. He's going to be wearing a khaki shirt and blue jeans.
2: 10-4, you have 3427, Wheatley.
0: Crap. Yeah, 96, I just called out of headquarters. And also be advised that I'm going to get ready to take my SUV to the shop. I'm having vehicle problems with it. See, it's Alpha 3-10-8 from the fire range. See if you was trying to back up. Alpha 1.
1: Call 1 Alpha 3.

0: 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Who I need to see out here?
1: On the week.
0: Okay, that's 10-4. You can put me at this location.

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0: Okay.
1: Tempo, what's your extension?
0: 0871.
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0: 1-10-8-0, 3-8-0. 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
1: This is Tyree Drove. 2315 Woodland Avenue, gas leak, being advised the Atmos is on scene.

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0: 2 out of 4. 2 out of 4. Can I help you? Kate Bennett is an armed searcher with one, but then the complainant left the location of 5369 Kepplewood Circle, and they're now en route to police headquarters. You must be told Mr. Allen in reference to a 1047 between him and his girlfriend. Yeah, pardon. Stand by, I'm trying to get the complainant on the line.
1: Okay, boy, show me a route. Please, hey, boy.
0: I feel like
1: now. 10-4.

0: 4.
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2: End of death call. They hit Queen. Hey, Joshua, trying to advise someone to use this ID.
0: Right, sir.
2: We're trying to snap the interface.
0: Okay. And what is supposed to happen?
2: He just got out. He's been incarcerated for 14 years.

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1: Driver, I'm not covered, sir.
0: 10-4, you have a right to work about the contemporary.
1: BF, Steve.
0: Okay, 3 Alpha 3.
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fire throughout the routine. Be advised, this building is overgrown and abandoned. That's what it was about.

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0: 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Go ahead.
1: Somewhere AMR MD4, forced entry 4052 Rainy Road 4052 Rainy Coast and Swain Bridge Drive.
2: That was forced entry at 4052 Rainy Road, 4052 Rainy Road.
1: That's at Swan Ridge Drive.
2: That's clear. Rescue 11, have a forced entry of

0: 一下给你送一次。
1: 这是这个怎么办？我来了一次。Yeah, so now you make a service, take that call, or lay the road. That's who that'll still not serve. I'm not if I only make a service. That's 10-4. 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
0: 4052 Rainy Road.
1: What's that, son? I'm going to give a case of time for a false tooth. I'm not going to have a
2: what's the
1: one that you're out with? Joshua Turner.

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1: Hey, it's going to be for Greenwood, 2914 Greenwood. I'm sorry, 2941 Greenwood Avenue.
2: Sorry, Smith.
0: Rescue 11, go ahead, sir.
2: Just Matt, what was the address for the car you had 25 going off?
0: 5052 Rainy Road, 4052 Rainy Road.
2: Best sir, let's go ahead and take that car. You can count for his 25.
1: What's that, guys?
0: That's clear.
1: I don't see any reputation.
2: 10-4 female of my 10-4 from OC calling a 10-47 had a gun.
1: We try to make a call back, see if we get a closing description or anything, and give me that address again.
2: It's going to be at 5-2 North Park Drive, Bill Ross. She did call from a 911 disconnect line. No call face for
1: for you went 10-1 with the number. Give me the number again on the house.
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3: Raj.
2: That's good. Dispatch, you copy that, Trevor, truck 23.
0: Truck 23 is advising there to be some type of code to the location. However, dispatch will not have that code. I'll reach out to AMR.
2: That's good.
0: The 8 South Haven Circle. Shayna, she's going to be 10-12 wearing a white t-shirt and purple shorts.
1: That's a lot.

0: Hey, I'm 1023. What's my complaint today?
1: My complaint is going to be Alan.
0: Make sure we're going to the right location.
1: Yeah, we're looking for North Park Drive.
0: 10-4, North Park Drive, 10-4. I-74 is trying to hang them off. We're almost there.

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1: This way.
2: Hotel Romeo Charlie 642. White van full of people. Hotel Sierra Zulu 511.
1: So what?

0: 4.
1: Tango, I was supposed to move. Awesome.
0: Clear. Show me a bike tonight.

0: Rooster Devon on scene. AMR PD on scene also. We may have to.
1: That's clear. Four Alpha 1, 0 10 6. 4 Alpha 1 and 4 Alpha 3, 0 3 range. 4 Alpha 4.

0: 方就一之内。F1 to respond to an accident or injury. Channel 1, airline low. It's a Hilton. This occurred last night. Complainants are on the scene. You need to file an official report. Channel 1, East Carolina low. Premise 1, Anita Sims. She's going to be standing by. The black Buick Regal. She was going to be parking in the handicap park.
1: And she states it happened last night. It happened on ground.
0: I advise that it was on private property, but according to she spoke with her insurance that she has to have an official police report since that person left the scene last night.
1: It's 10-4.
0: 10-4, thank you, ma'am. Fire camera activation, 10-34.

0: Are you watching Swan? Can you inform engineer that we need some four-way stop signs or something out here to light it out at Briarwood near the precinct? There's going to be an accident soon. They're just all coming out three ways.
1: Cheerful. Briarwood and the precinct. Cheerful.

0: 4 out of 4.
1: Yeah.
0: Supposed to be completed. 20 North East Parkway. 20 North East Parkway, Crockney, Sussex.
2: Apple 4, I'm going to call my complaint back one more time before I pretend it, before I leave.
0: Building 10. We had a line ring.

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1: Hello?

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Can I for the area of Robinson Street and Whitehaven Drive? SOS one was pressed inside the vehicle. Not sure what's going on, just not for the area.

0: 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What's the code for this call?
1: Good question.
0: 24.

0: 10-4, I have an accident with injuries at Briarwood Drive and State Street. Briarwood Drive and State Street. It's going to be a white SUV versus a pole. Okay. 10-4.
1: Okay, she out. For that situation, she's trying to give me a phone. I told her I wasn't gonna take possession of that phone. I advised her to go downtown and sign those charges.
0: You have a 97. Can you roll AMI this way on North Park Drive?
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1: Hey, I'm talking about the college. I got this special.

0: 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Being advised a white SUV versus a pole. 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
1: Engine 7 responding.
0: That's clear.
1: Just made you miss our truck, man. So that's fine. If you're in route,

0: Roma. That's your 5 miles. Continue to flip miles. Chef, we'll see you from there.
1: Well, 4.

0: Yeah, send Rescue 17 to the vehicle right there. You can't come right there.
1: That's clear.
0: Dispatch, Rescue 17 is already on the call.
1: Truck 19 remaining route. We have Rescue 17 on the call, Sheffield Drive.
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1: That's clear.

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0: Oh, yeah.
1: 10-4, I'm showing that come back to a 2016 Black Chrysler 300. Showing all the name is going to be Nicholas Tubbs. 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Apartment Delta 3.
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0: Diese Kirchenfeier ist mein
1: Question 17 is incorrect.
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2: Sorry. Hey. 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

0: 6. Go ahead, sir.
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0: That's clear.

0: What?
1: Sir, there was no injuries at this location. It's definitely going to leave the scene with AMR deputy. And the terminated command return, sir.
0: That's clear.

0: effort.
1: Right.
0: Thank you.
1: So, I'm going to be out with Juliet, 331, Charlie Hotel. Juliet, 331, Charlie Hotel.
2: Yeah.
3: I'm not coming to a situation. I'm not coming to a situation. I'm not coming to a situation. At the IHOP, it's a foreign speaker. A foreign speaking meal, language barrier. He requests for a PD. Not sure what's going on in this location.
2: They're flying me out.
3: Officer, you copy?

啊，是不是？是不是？

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1: 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I think they're going to get their own record.
0: Simple.

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0: 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Are you able to run it back for me?
1: 10-4.
0: Tag is on me. Okay, I'm Romeo Uniform 428. Okay, I'm Romeo Uniform 428. 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
1: 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Thank you, ma'am.
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1: Right.
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1: Okay.

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1: Come here.
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1: Well, I'll be 10-6 for a few minutes. Yeah, yeah, can you clear me?
0: 10-4, clear for 10-7-8, please.
1: Hey there, Robert.
2: I'll be the put on info for you.
3: 10-4, thank you.
2: Is it everything the same? The complaint is in the address. I just need a contact phone number.
3: 10-4, that phone number.
1: That's clear.

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0: There's still Rescue 25, 8 Stitcher 5, Stitcher 5, I've got first response, Stitcher 5.

0: think you made a complaint and it's 6540 George Washington. 6540 George Washington crossing gonna be Van Buren Road. It's a Teresa Blackman. Wanted to talk to the police about an Amazon driver that was driving recklessly.
1: Six five four zero George Washington. Call me right. 5:22.

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0: Precinct.
1: Well, thanks, man.

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truck coming to 3 from an unconscious subject at 215 Forest Hill Drive. 215 Forest Hill Drive. 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
1: Jack 4,
0: that was Sterling at 950 Raw Oak Drive, 950 Old. 950 Raw Oak Drive, crossroads is going to be Field Street. Correction, Copperfield Street, Casey Tentley Dykes. You know, guys, she needs to leave over to the airport, get her dog, Pagonia. The reference to a disturbance that happened earlier today, she's going to be driving a white and black Jeep.
2: Oh my God, what's the nature of the call again?
0: She needs a sister when you have a dog phenomenon from this location. Then we have to the disturb that happened earlier today.
2: Before you,

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0: 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We're back in service.
1: That's clear.

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1: Rescue 11, go ahead, sir.
0: Dispatch, rescue 11 is going to have to find an alternative route to this call. There's a huge tree laying across the road on Forest Hill Road. It's impassable. We're going to have to turn around and find an alternate route.
1: That's clear.

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1: Show me a route to 3250 Fleetwood Drive in reference to the same incident. The gentleman back there, I hear him in the background, threatening right now on the phone. They got a live conversation on the phone. Send me another unit over there. J-Rock.
2: I'm not
1: so sure, Rob.
2: Right.
1: Sure, right. 3250
2: what's that street?
1: Fleetwood Drive gonna be across street from Branch.
3: No, ma'am.
4: Okay, so we're 10-8 from there.
1: Fine, it's going to be 10 hours here.
4: Well, thanks, Bob. That's 4 out of 4. The location given was 55 West 4th Enterprise. 5355 I-55. West Running Road, Enterprise. They found a file on one of their vehicles, and they need to talk to the police and file a report.
3: Okay.
4: Well, thanks, sir. Body cam activation, 1155.
1: I'm turning on Fleetwood off of Cooper right now.
4: Yeah.

0: 3 Alpha 5.
1: 42 Alpha 5.
0: Alright, we can put this note in the CAS system, that complaint that I called about this guard, it's a civil matter. The plaintiff could not provide any information for the ownership of the dog that she claiming that she owns. You can keep that in the CAS system. She may, if she do come back over to the location, she, next on shift. For this area, that she's trespassing it, on this property.

0: Richard, I'm fine, just read. Has energy been notified?
1: Clear.
0: I think that it was a limb and I believe it caused a transformer to blow. The rest is without power at this time. No fire or arson at this time.

0: 41. Cooper, I'm going to be on this call with 4 at Enterprise. Copy out.
1: 4. Roger, Cam, 403.
2: Two out of 2, 2 out of 3. Well, I was just discussing about at 1099 Western Boulevard, 1099 Western Boulevard, crossing the West End Drive. Looks like see there, why there's a black female wearing a purple shirt and boots.
3: I'm 3-1099 West Haven Boulevard.
2: Simple. I can make a fish.
4: I'm going to get a 51 out here at 3260 Fleetwood for a small bike.

0: One Alpha 4.
1: Red Wolf.
0: Well, I have an Olive Burger. See, my three. It's on that Small Woods Street. This is going to be Metal Forest Drive. DC Jail Sinclair Virus vehicle is broken into.

0: 45.
1: Well, what type of bike is this? Do they have a tag or a VIN number on it?
0: Think about it. The VIN number is going to be Lima 9, Tango November, Bravo Romeo, 9002.
1: Cool, what's that about?

0: Well, the response was, I'm a full fan. Now I'm seeing it. For 80, metal up, spark drive, top 480 metal up, spark drive, across the WordPress drive. This is Isaac Harris, wants to talk to put a reference to someone trespass on his property. He does have camera footage, and he sees that a frame door has been tampered with, and they left the camera. No further info. I can't make information for the audience.
1: Direct control, 3747 Parkway Avenue, 3737 Parkway, 3747 Parkway Avenue.
0: Still going on.

0: from Mika Flynn at 5501 Highway 80, 5501 Highway 85. It's going to be Norman Street. It's going to be at the Park West apartment at the office. It's Steve Brianna. She has been advised that this is a civil matter, but it's just official. She advised that she has a friend that's been evicted.
1: Wow.
0: And trying to get into the apartment about she does have a weapon.
2: Check for,
0: you can go out here, 2651 Highway 80 with 2 out of 5. Have a subject with a weapon. That's the location.
2: Okay, Andrew.
0: 6501 Highway 80, 6501 Highway 80. Yeah, property manager Brianna is called to see if she advised she has a city that she evicted. She has been on the property and advised she does have a weapon.

0: 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Alpha 1, same traffic. Direction 3.
1: We transport one Black Mesa City, hold it, beginning mileage 118-962, 162-118-962.

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1: This is a small motorbike.
0: What's the color?
1: Red.
0: This is a model.
1: I'll be a Predator.

0: Right, can you run the van?
1: Supervisor, van number's gonna be Lima 9, November Lima, Tango November, Bravo Romeo, 5 Sierra 1819002.
0: What did it come back to?
2: Okay, turn around to the actress. Tempo, Charlie 10C's vehicle mates from right to Space Street, Dr. PCR. Still so far,
3: boss.
4: One,
5: tell me I'm right, we have as well. Okay, what's your status? What's your status on George Washington?
4: Oh, okay, I'm chilling. She's on the phone with Amazon.
5: What? Making a complaint to Amazon. Today's video.
4: Okay.

Okay,

0: 223.
1: 223. 4, thank you,
2: ma'am. 2 Alpha 5.
3: 2 Alpha 5.
2: You put me out. Who up was the, speaking with now?
3: Who'll be at the office speaking to me now?
4: Pass 3. Pass 3, go ahead.
5: T23.

0: Positive. It worked. 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
1: Good.
0: Can you try to get the call on the phone? No one's coming to the door.
1: What's the matter?

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1: Alright, see you after.
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1: Put me at Parker and Lindale Circle. 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
1: Can you pull an information case number for 4, information for this recovered weapon? The air's picking it up.
0: Okay, 4 Alpha 1, that case number is about read 26-05-4-4-5. 26-05-4-4-5.
1: Central copy, thank you, ma'am.
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In headquarters, headed to RDC. My mileage on my IBM number is 2554 and 2951. Mileage on the van is 121788 with 7 occupied. Headed back to RDC. 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

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What is that in 10 and 14? 10-4, copy.

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1: Two, I'm 10-8.
0: Four one Alpha Two Star responding to 215 Forest Hill Drive, 215 Forest Hill Drive. No response to subject at the location. They're requesting the PD.
1: What zone is that? Two Forest Hill. What zone is it on?
0: Four.

0: 什么？This is your field drive. 2154 field drive. 1 out of 4. You can go ahead on this withdrawal. Yes, Mr. Bradley, on 1 out of 4. You can have.
1: Alpha 3. Go ahead. I have information on these burglaries.

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2: We're not still.
0: Go ahead.
2: What you say? It's a call of fire for the emergency.
0: So what was a medical call? They need to be on thing.
2: Okay.

Have a nice day. What do you drive? What do you drive?

0: 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It's a great job. You did a great job out there. Thanks.
1: Alpha 3. Go ahead. Come to me, RCO. You can show me right today, straight to motors.

Thank you, Katie. Respond to a list of CBS AMR on scene, 2840 Robinson Street, Season 2, Apartment 216. 2840 Robinson, Building 2, Apartment 216. AMR request list assist,

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I'll be routed to that location as soon as I'll move this location to 631 Drive.

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1: Triple KO 45, Tiffany Norris. 5700 Mega Oak Boulevard, 5700 Mega Oak Boulevard, Air Force Murphy, Austin 40. 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KO 14 at this location.
0: Roger. Can I get it?
1: That's simple.

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1: Under 3030 Alpha Monroe, 3430 Alpha Monroe. Aircraft is going to be Ridgely Street. This is going to be a facility camp farmers. The preferred citizen of lives. It's a black male last name that was a very true case in the area. We'll keep you to check them out. Packer. You got that. Careful, keep the next one to Medicare Field.
2: Alpha 4. What's the middle description again?
1: Yeah, blue vehicle and dark color skin.
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Yankee 2. Elliot. Alright, I'm called 884 with a Dennis Smith. Is this how you can look up? She advising that she did a missing person report back here in April. In reference to the address of 1104 Autumn Street. You seem to appear to be 1092, but look it up just to be sure. 0914, 0914. That one.

0: This is going to be at the North Hill Farmers, building 5 apartment 41, 541. You're going to be speaking on a link to the and yesterday. The subject is not on TV. Their complaint is going to be 10-12 in the Black 38.
1: Yeah,
0: situation body count 1 field.

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0: 重要是最重要的那事儿。
1: Good afternoon, JF-975, 795 West County Wild Road, they're crossing on Brown Street. Hey, Mark, this is 1092 from the Texas Corner. We're looking at the Avalon Apartment, Building 12, Apartment 124. Building 12, Apartment 124, 1092, sir.
0: Okay.
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0: 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For Alpha 1 to dispatch.
1: This is Alpha 1.
0: Shelby, you see Airplane 8.
1: This is Alpha. 2 copy. Show me route there, 1092. There's Alpha 3 Alpha 9, I said Master 72.
2: I'm getting on the highway now. What's your advice?
1: 3 Alpha 2 Alpha 0, we're 1022.
2: Good one. Cover it.

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1: I'm inquiring that you run his name and date of birth and give me a social.
0: Give me that name and date of birth again.
1: Therefore, it's Jolie, date of birth is 3/9/1957.
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0: Hey.
2: I'm really about to call y'all in reference to a power line being down here, right between 205 and 215, Forest Hill.
0: Four.
2: We need your energy out here. So we got power lines down low, and we got my computer bees, a telephone line, a cable line that's down. Like this is a cable line that's down on the ground. I don't know what company that has it.
3: So please say. AMR 306, transport one time to Universal Hospital. Rescue 14 is returning back to serve.
0: That's clear.
4: Thanks so much, ma'am. You didn't buy it.

0: Cooper, South of 9-7. 9-7. Chancellor, this female is going to be 26 years old and be advised I do have an open line. She is on city causing 1047. She's been very irate. 1047.
1: Such process in as to its location. So if you got a moment online, you can ask.
0: That's 1047. I do have an open line.
1: Okay, copy. Copy left.
0: I do have an open line with this deployment.
1: Well, actually, it is something you have, any memory issues.
2: Okay, 452. Four, five, zero, three units.

0: 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Airtime is open, Metro Delta, please.
1: That's it. 5452.

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1: Eight.
0: Up for short. Who's on that? First, fourth.
1: Yeah, I got it.
0: Who's on that?

What level 5? Good afternoon. It's going to be a 2-man unit. 2937. First body cam, 6-0-0-6. 6-0-0-6. Second IBM is 2579. Body cam, 1025. We're going to be in PC 1788. No laptop. You can show us 10-8 loading up.

0: Hey, this is something that seemed like a two filter. I did my AMR. Order. Hello.
1: Go ahead.
0: What's the 443? We have a 6, I'm 23. I wanted to play me again.
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2: The second IBM is 2579. Should be officer. All right, officer.
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0: 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Stay more up.
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0: 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Football 2-1-1. 9-1-1-1. 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

0: Back to headquarters for 230 court. My IBM number is 2554 and 2951. Miles on the van is 121-806 for one occupied.
1: 10-4. 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
0: 4, thanks.
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1: 2837. 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
2: What's over here?
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0: 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Call from Sharon Hill Drive. You're going to see Ms. Young at the location. She want to speak to her officer in reference to an incident that occurred on yesterday. She didn't advise what. No further information.
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1: 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What do you call this?

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1: Yeah, football, Roger. Well, may I open a motion? Front door. 2-4.

0: 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Capsules, go ahead, show me today. 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
2: I'm generating swap information. I have no prior problem.
1: Okay. You think I'm going to stay in here anymore? I'm going to stay, but I want to know what happened in the college today.

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1: 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My camera's 8778. I'm 10-8.

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2: Okay.

0: Go ahead.
1: Let me see my notes here.
2: I'm in check.
0: I'm not going to try.
2: Please.
0: Well, this is a little simple assault. It's going to be on the Michigan Parkland. 1234 Glen Eyre. I'm going to Monticello Drive. You won't see an Alexander at the location yet. And calls on the team for clearance. No further information. No description given.
2: Good phone route.
0: Which by camera.

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0: Ya, do we have any updates on the MR?
1: So we'll take the sample.
2: Triple Mike 1. 10-7, have a great day.
1: Well, thank you so much right now.
2: You do the same.

It is. Okay. Till call of service came to my this phone here. Apparently on 55 in between High Street and the Stack, there are two large rolls of carpet, I believe caused a couple of accidents in between High Street and the Stack, 55.

0: sucks. What's the five location? Hold on, 34. 34 is Lane Aaron Street. Three Alpha One. Don't you call that thing on Warren Phillips, he's like around on here.
1: That's a fuck up.
0: Time for it.

0: 这好吗？
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0: 9 9 9 9 9 9 9 9 9 9 9 9 9 9 9 9 9 9 9 9 9 9 9 9 9 9 9 9 9 9 9 9 9 9 9 9 9 9 9 9 9 9 9 9 9 9 9 9 9 9 9 9 9 9 9 9 9 9 9 9 9 9 9 9 9 9 9 9 9 9 9 9 9 9 9 9 9 9 9 9 9 9 9 9 9 9 9 9 9 9 9 9 9 9 9 9 9 9 9 9 9 9 9 9 9 9 9 9 9 9 9 9 9 9 9 9 9 9 9 9 9 9 9 9 9 9 9 9 9 9 9 9 9 9 9 9 9 9 9 9 9 9 9 9 9 9 9 9 9 9 9 9 9 9 9 9 9 9 9 9 9 9 9 9 9 9 9 9 9 9 9 9 9 9 9 9 9 9 9 9 9 9 9 9 9 9 9 9 9 9

0: Alpha 9 7, Alpha 1, you need me to trail you or are you good?
1: Oh,
0: God. Hey, I'm 9-7, I'm 10-4. They said you can have an AFR meeting at the jail. 9-7, headquarters, you got that traffic. I have AMR meeting at the second home.
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0: for the three in a row, whatever, it's going to be a large heart and a large pipe.
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0: 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Bravo 3, stand by, I'm loading up.
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1: 10-4, I got. Bravo 21.
0: Clear for
1: 421. All right, you can show me 10-6. I'm headed to the firing range.
0: Four copy. You mentioned the firing range. 1400.
2: 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You mentioned the red hill for one black male. 10-8 medical.
3: 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Have a good one.
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0: real one.
1: Is that you told us the 17 at Ross and 6530? I hope you're similar to that, sir.
2: That's correct.

0: rescue 20. I need rescue 14 before.
1: That's clear.
2: You advise, don't get a serial number. Call it back. Joy test 7.
1: Yes, sir.

0: problem.
1: Two Bravo One.
0: Heard the alarm. 4607 Churchill Drive.
1: Correct.
0: Temple 4607 Churchill Drive, crossing Wellington Road. That's the Jack and Rutland. Nokia are responding. Most of the DM motion. Body cam 1407. Thanks for level 5.
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Left 13-20.

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It's going to be a blue Nissan and a blue Chevy. Be advised, they pull out to the

0: using a non-presence tensor going to the crime lab for a black and color Honda Accord. 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You're going to the impound lot.
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2: Take care.
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2: It's
3: gonna be 260-05-461. It said 461, and that's at 667 4th Avenue. That's for domestic disturbance, family peace.
2: What's
3: my phone information? Negative, that's how people detained and transported. Jail, domestic disturbance, peace.

0: 10-23.
1: 10-4, 14-15. Okay, 1-B-advised, your complaint is going to be waiting at police headquarters wearing a black shirt and a gray skirt. It's going to be in reference to a domestic dispute. Do you have traffic?
0: Trying to raise 41. Give me a call on my cell.
1: That's 13.

0: 102-2 to occupy the Willard Nottingham Park Racing Center for Chief Adrian Dryer. Well, I said, Woody, you know, it was a pain information call. She left her home, shot into. She had kids on physical location. AMR not needed.
1: Number 5.
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1: 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Miss Kager is seeing someone enter her apartment.

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1: That's no, sir. IBM is 2484. IBM 2484. PC 1864. Body camera 0984. 0984. 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Show me tonight. 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Okay, thanks. Tonight for college.

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0: Well, that was running on 6019 Kennedy Drive, 6019 Kennedy Drive, Cross Street Shaw Road. Don't be the Odom's resident, show on front door motion.
1: 10-4.
2: I'm being 10-8 HBO from this 1050. It happened on private property. Both parties exchange information. I can be en route to that alarm. I'm out. I'm out in that area. What's that 20?
0: It's going to be 6019 Kennedy Drive. 6019 Kennedy Drive. Over there, that's Sean Fontenot.
2: 10-4, he said 6019 Kennedy Drive.
3: 2-4. Thank you.
1: 10-4, copy.
4: Camera 2, I'm moving 0-3.
5: 2-3.
6: East Beasley Road. No 29 on this vehicle.
3: Right.

0: Probably.
1: There's also an accidental injury. It's gonna be a black Chrysler one with mail. Sorry about these in the wrong way. Can I attend to you or are you advising the debris?
0: Hey,
1: Red Chrysler, he hit some debris in the roadway.
0: Injury.
1: 10-4, show me around. Somebody's about to get one number 4. We complain at 43 Timber Reeves Drive, 43 Timber Reeves Drive, Copper 65 Plenty. She's gonna see this barber at the location. She wanna file a report and refer all her boyfriend taking items from the location. He's not on scene. No further information.
2: Right.
1: How much money can?

0: сила на сервизе. 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
1: Сейчас лагарь, без того, как тебе я рекомендую. Therefore, company headquarters in the lobby, they glad they have a mail subject on thing causing the service.
2: Nine seven to dispatch. There's no officers down there right now for 4-0 that could assist with that.
0: I'm going to do my copy and
1: rattle. Well, right,
3: Kim. Everyone else speaks 3-1-0-8. Sample. Can you put me out?

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1: This is the third fire. This is a survivor homicide. Can you switch over to PD-1?

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1: Where's my turn?
0: Tower 19, can you switch over to PD1?
1: To 4.
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8: Now I think I'm going to break away from 24 second and I'm going to 94 where he shot fired again.
0: Okay.

0: Cinco Bonado, sí.
1: Está nasty.
0: Pues esto me va a hacer. Sí, medio duro, ¿eh? I'm taking off this car. So, okay, I'm going to call 248 Latin if you need back room.
2: Bravo 4.
0: Oh, no.
2: 4, how many are you?
0: 41.
3: Communication number is going to be 26050547905479, time of call 1421.

0: Vâng, thì là này thơm.
1: Just so you know, it's not an accident. It's a Roman noble street. It's a Roman noble street. It's a holy quick call at 222 Lindsay Drive. I'm going to be 243. I'm going to go ahead.
2: And a little clearing in that area.
0: Four, 10-4.
2: You've been out there since about 10:20 this morning.
0: Chris will be back tonight. Around the exit on Noble Street.
1: Thank you.

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1: Sorry about four.
2: Tower 4, yeah, Tower 4. Just laying there taking a nap.
1: Turn out Tower 4.
2: Everything 10-4, he was just laying there taking a nap, please.
1: It's lost, huh?

0: For as much as we call it, Six ten, stolen line three, 6-0-0, stolen line. Their cars are going to be red on three. We're going to be speaking to one of Miss Hicks. They left us on the floor of Cypress. Cypress on air, trying to file a report.
1: Stand 4, 16, stone walk.
0: That's it for 3-5-1-9-6. His property being stolen at this time. I did see three officers this morning. The complaining about it, he was from him. He got contact when he had the serial number with him. 10-4.
2: Yeah,
0: that's what's about the super being.
3: Two Bravo, 3.

0: It's going to be a white Florida van. Stuck on the bridge.
1: Therefore, can you send me a regular out here for the white Florida van, Tag Hotel, Quebec, Foxtrot 578? And can you also advise the record if you need someone to tow him off the bound? He was advised you'll have to pay on scene, but I should be paying for part.
0: Thank you, if you want to pay for it, we'll
2: 97, all units, 10-8 from headquarters.
3: Unit Kia, needing a tank loader. I have a 911 call truck right here.
4: For information.
2: And detectives upstairs, they can get here quicker than we can. We'll respond, but they are closer.
3: Okay, two more.
4: Information.

0: Roger. We just want this straight call at 222 Lindsay Drive. 222 Lindsay Drive. Question is going to be off in Thomas Kitchen. ACT in April. See you guys soon. Lindsay?
1: Go ahead.
0: DC2,
2: dispatch.
0: DC2, go ahead, sir.
2: Dispatch. DC2, leave the city clinic. Send back to the district, sir.
0: That's clear.

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1: Christine.
0: Bravo 6.
2: Go ahead, Bravo 6.
0: Put me near your 1093. They give you a clothing description.
2: This is very negative. So call us at that box of a flag mail in the middle of the road at the red light near the store. I'm going to close in the street.
0: Careful.

0: Well, we'll see. Check in a year. We'll be going in check.
1: That's clear. Well, I'm getting to about 18 o'clock. Any afternoon? Yes, sir. Yeah, 18 o'clock. Let me have a little compliment to the mystery. He wants to speak with Giant Al. This is going to be at the match site. We have to go to the anchor, outside location. I want to speak to him.
0: That's what I'm saying.

0: Go ahead, 3.
1: 10-4. I'm not sure who I need to be in contact with, but out of here for Dixon Road, where this car is being pulled through here, and I'm turning into an accident, and so I get knocked down. The mounds are on both sides. We might need to get somebody to come out and put some more dirt out here so people won't keep trying to ram through it.
2: Of the shots being fired. I could hear him here at the precinct, might be over near station or west of Suncrest. It might be a rifle.
3: It is a rifle, because that's what we have on Adrian.

0: copy that dispatch. Have traffic engineering come out, put some cones there, to block that off, and then get that fixed.
1: 39, cones right there. Just that people keep cones and driving through the mountains. Usually, it came from DUI accidents, but the driver out here realized that he just thought he could drive over the mountain because it's so low.
0: Look, if it's blocked off and they still trying to go, that ain't on nobody but them. It's blocked off for a reason.
1: That's what I advise him.
0: He damaged his car, whatever. That is a damage of his own making. That is that. You can see something closed and you're still trying to go through it.
1: He's on the phone with a hooker now, trying to come and get his vehicle.
0: Single.
2: That's clear. Atmos has been notified.
1: Channel 4.

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0: MHP's Ace and Women Enforcement Department.
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0: IBM is 2431. I'm in SUV 179. Body cam is 3 Romeo 07. Laptop is 2 Kilo Delta. Put me out of bulletin bowl and looking for this vagrant.
1: Hillside Drive at 2719 Hillside Drive. Mr. Jones, and he needs to make a report. A male refuses to complete location. The male is not.
2: Please, location number.

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1: 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And your time is 14:22 for information.
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3: 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Stand by for your voucher. 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
1: She's going to say no, this part.
4: Two 719 Hillside Drive, it's a William advised. You want to speak with PD and represent Mill Sergeant inside of a vacant home, and he's not supposed to be answered.
0: Okay. Okay. Send me a 63 bridge.
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0: 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I'll be out at 169. That's probably to during the following to the plane.
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0: 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I had a 911 dropper right here.
1: Keep my numbers, ma'am. And I'll be getting in the car with Bravo 6. Stand by. I'm over. I put myself in the PC when you get.
0: Go for it.

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1: Escort Bravo 3, the previous inspection had you on a call. She had you on an accident. What's that, 20?

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1: 10 Rouse is 1046 Barbara and Drive. 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Miss Lisa, Miss Lisa, I've asked for an extra money from her. 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

0: 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The cross is Holly Hill Drive, 4793 Old Lake Road. Have Atmos on scene requesting JFD for a gas leak. Remain on primary.
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1: No.
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1: It not be clear, oh, Robert, please.
0: No.
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0: 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By the town, 9962. Yeah, I'm talking Whiskey Romeo, November. I'll be Bravo 6 now.
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1: 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If the plane is going to be on County Line Road, Miss Irma Johnson, she's going to be in a white SUV.
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2: 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On county line. This is Walker. I'll be in. That's the information.

0: Slytherin.
1: Okay. So it seems like her.
0: Sure.

0: problem.
1: Okay, that was off. 10-50 hit and run.
0: 10-4. No problem. DCAS number is 26-05-0500-0500. And your time is 1534, 1537. And the end of that case number again is 05500.
1: Thank you.
0: Thank you.

0: depends on being drunk or barbecue.
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0: Zero five five zero three zero five five zero three.

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0: 10 Bravo 2 Wood, 10 8 HBO. 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
1: It's
0: going to be 11-14, not 11-08. I'm talking to the female 11-14.
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2: CRS 654 Chester Drive to Unit Alpha. Once reported, fire on fella.
1: The fellow is on it.
3: While she was there for court, she was people out there. The angry Christian left me a way to read Johnson.
2: Good night, good night.
3: She advised she was there for court. And a male that she was there for. And they advised her she needed to do another report. She was at the court.
2: 10-4, she was at police headquarters. And they advised her that she needs to... 10-4, you say, turn it around.
4: 9-6, is there somebody at Teleserve or something down there that was doing report?
3: 10-9.
4: Don't they have an officer down there taking reports?
3: That's negative. The officer that she was talking to advised that they were there for something else.
4: I'm saying, don't they have... Can you contact Sergeant Suggles? They should have an officer down there to do reports.
0: Shots fired inside of the complex.
1: Three R copy, you show me a route. 429R.
0: Zero to the Westwood apartment. Calls came in. We have shots fired inside of the complex.
1: Four.
0: Four.
1: 10-4, I'm inside. I'm sorry. 10-4, give me a building number.
5: 3-6.
0: Come back to that building number. We have a claimant on the line now. Go ahead, Chase.
5: Four. Can you go ahead and change this case number? And is anyone on info?
0: 10-4, you probably
5: on info. 10-4.

0: Well, this year we got Sapphire and Wiz Week. This back to India 28.
1: No longer inside of the complex there on Queen Eleanor.
0: I'm looking for John Lewis.
1: The complainant on the line is about to say we're shooting inside of the complex. So what's the complex in there? They were in route on Queen Eleanor.
2: For 293 to complex, there's Air Force 10-4 here. Kids out of our plans, students just got out of school. Plus, something about the Queen Eleanor.
1: 10-4.

0: I'm worried about if it was on foot or a vehicle.
1: Okay. Wait, all black.

0: 1 to 3. Form complete. I'm going to be out here on Dixon Road near Cameron Park where the breeze is out. Echo. Sure, copy. They're walking down and cleaning up on them. Echo, show us tonight.
1: You can work on your transit. Your voice tenant, you see on that
0: compartment. I'm going to clean that off.
1: That's fine.
0: That's fine. Alright, the mayor, if you can show me that. You showed me 10-8 up being route to 30 Woody Drive.

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1: Center, you can hear you.
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2: 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What apartment was it?
0: Villa Alpha, Villa Alpha.
1: Three to four, you guys. You don't see nothing over there. 10-4, UTO.
3: 10-4, pursuing traffic.
0: That's a minor screen, gun the street. Minor screen, gun the street. Assessment area.
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4: 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It's 10.3.
3: Three Bravo Mobile. 3 Dispatch. I'm coming out of Clinton Boulevard. So just wearing all black, but they still have color pants.
0: Okay. All black, top and bottom.
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0: To respond to suspicious activity, 617 Dr. Molson Street, 617 Dr. Molson Street, Cross Street or Randolph Street. Call came from a concerned citizen about someone working on cars inside of the duplex, inside of the parking lot of the duplex.
1: Thank you. What unit are you from?
2: I 2394 on PD 2. I'm at Sioux City Highway 8 in Rock.
0: Two Bravo 6. He caused an accident without injury. Hanging Moss Road at Exus Avenue. That's Hanging Moss Road at Exus Avenue. The plaintiff's name is Shannon Sturgis. It'll be a red Ford F-150 versus a gray Honda Accord.
1: For suicide.
2: As a neighbor chief arrest correction, he advises that his neighbor chief arrest him and leaving trash in his mailbox for all of that.
1: Well, he's been in the street.
2: 10-4, Whiskey Hotel, India, Tango, Sierra, Echo, Tango, Tango. 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
0: Go ahead.
1: Hope all is well, dispatch. A two-man training unit, IBM's 2955, IBM 2761, cameras 4 Romeo 06, camera 5 Romeo 07, we PC 1874, Mutual is 10-8.
0: Jay, cool, and I'll be with you as well.
1: I'm the officer, Collins.

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1: Compliant.
0: 1023. Footage of asthma complaining to be.
1: Adrian Christian. I simply for 10 8 hours with 10
0: 10. Have fun, thank you.

0: 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Driver, see three citations, no driver license, no insurance, and leaving vehicle running with kids in it.
1: Yep,

0: Hotel Bravo 5. And 60 witness while here at the Capitol Police.
1: Good work. Can you just make sure?
0: Yes, 1-4-6-8.

0: What brand was who?
1: To go ahead. 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They're just moving.
0: Who's the first owner of the 2016?

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1: Bravo 6.
2: Go ahead.
1: You have traffic.

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3: Someone's back in service. In force.
4: That's clear.
0: C. Madison in the office, they have a subject with a mask on, with a red bag, looks like he has something in his hand, or from door to door. C. Madison in the office at the extended stay, ripping to the subject.
4: 4 copy, right.
0: I can't make special.
3: I don't want to help.
0: And we'll talk to you next session.

0: I'm on Hanging Mile 4, vehicle I'm supposed to be looking for.
1: Come in there.
2: A red Ford truck and a gray Honda Ford.
0: Yeah, well, put us out with them.

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1: Yeah, you do.
0: Okay.

0: 是不是我问？Miko Plane 601 to Samantha Drive. To Samantha Drive, take all way. And Ms. Thompson, don't see Thompson.
1: 1-0-16-28. Go ahead. Hey,
0: just
2: one. 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
1: 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I missed him. He on a bicycle. 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
0: That's why. I'm gonna find it now. Dead that way.
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1: Bravo 4.
2: Four, 432.
0: Ronnie, he's calling in reference to a female on scene, accusing them of stealing money.
3: Three, I copy on the route.
1: Three, Bravo 2.
0: Unfortunately, I'll play around for

0: Exactly, probably.
1: Roy.
0: This one's a shot fired in the area of 5118 Nantucket Drive. The shot fired at 5118 Nantucket Drive, crossing from Bellevue Street. Call came from a concerned citizen about shots fired in the area.
1: Your mother six still, someone's going to help them.
0: Yes, sir.

0: also painted RSV 5536 Middle Oak Park Drive, 5536 Middle Oak Park Drive, Cross Street is Oak Hampton Road. See Andrew Higgins at the location. He asked if this shit was broken into. He needs a report.
1: To watch your vehicle.
0: 10-4. Four Brother 1, you can 1022 and the further. Four Brother 2 and a half.
1: What's your name? Barbara. 10-4, show me a route.
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0: Sure. Was that the meat complainant at 3927 Bishop Avenue, 3927 Bishop Avenue, Crossways, Hickory Ridge Drive? Subject of our complainant. Still like to speak with the officer about the neighbor's pit bull that keeps getting out and attacking people.
1: Three bubble two, put me in.
2: Three bubble six.
0: Six plus two, go ahead, six. It's a traffic six.
1: Three, six, three, six, three, six, three, six, three, six, three, six, three, six, three, six, three, six, three, six, three, six, three, six, three, six, three, six, three, six, three, six, three, six, three, six, three, six, three, six, three, six, three, six, three, six, three, six, three, six, three, six, three, six, three, six, three, six, three, six, three, six, three, six, three, six, three, six, three, six, three, six, three, six, three, six, three, six, three, six, three, six, three, six, three, six, three, six, three, six, three, six, three, six, three, six, three, six, three, six, three, six, three, six, three, six, three, six, three, six, three, six, three, six, three, six, three, six, three, six, three, six, three, six, three, six, three, six, three, six, three, six, three, six, three, six, three, six, three, six, three, six, three, six, three, six, three, six, three, six, three, six, three, six, three, six, three, six, three, six, three, six, three, six, three, six, three, six, three, six, three, six, three, six, three, six, three, six, three, six, three, six, three, six, three, six, three, six, three,
2: Negative 6312.
0: 5 4 6 0 1. So Mesa Drive.
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2: Bravo One.
1: It didn't bag on the name of the business. Go ahead.
2: You have a step out. 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
1: Step one, step out.

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0: 72, is it a business?
1: For Bravo 2,
0: what is the business the car hit?
1: It appears to be. I'm about to get out now. Give me a minute.
0: What's the name of the business?
1: I can't advise you.
0: Excuse me,
2: goddamn. I'm on rough. Smoke Central Alarm, 6016 Woodhaven Road, accident without injury, 2647 Skyline Drive.
1: Four. It's close to Latrell Barnett. It's Trump Barnett.
0: Send you down by Piccadilly.
1: Form of line.
0: Alright, let's see you up there.
3: Hey, I got the drive. She took off running with the baby.
0: She leave her vehicle.
3: Jeff was behind the church now. I chased her down with the baby.
0: Jeff,

0: 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Also, I didn't hear. I didn't really.
1: Motorist racing and things of that nature. Judy Street and Savannah.
2: Two to nine now, what was the nature?
3: Walked out in the area, black man wearing no shirt.
2: It was
3: walking around the area.

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1: Well, dispatch, Bravo 3 is out here with me. 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
0: Out at what location?
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2: Dispatch, I'm going to go ahead and get a Tango unit to this location.
1: Bravo 1.
0: Go ahead.
3: I'm back to UTL. I'll be en route with 5. What's the numbers on Capitol?
0: 2622 West Capitol, 2622 West Capitol, apartment 21.
1: Route.

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2: Are you in there? I still have to revel it. 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That's not his child. And it's a whole domestic going on. That's the way about care.

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1: 454.
2: Yeah.
1: Simple, body cam activation. 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
1: VTO, Belvedere, McDowell, Black and Color, Kia Optima, K, Romeo Alpha Sierra 422.

0: Yes.
1: Very clear.
2: About cell phone.
0: That's clear.
1: A mail truck versus unknown vehicle.
2: You rather mail truck than unknown vehicle?
1: Of course.

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0: 10A from there. 1 again.
1: Yeah. She located her stolen silver Mercedes. Complainant will be standing by in a white truck. Supervised vehicles possibly occupied. Do I have another unit in back there? Go ahead and back up 3.
2: 3 Bravo 3, this is supervised Lindsay Drive or Linda Drive?
1: 715 Lena Street. 715 Lena Street. Cross Street of Toro Avenue.
0: Level 4. Charlie 4.
1: Trish, copy that. What's
2: it? 10-4. 3, I copy. No.
1: F-4.
2: 10-4. You make contact.
1: ICO, can you be a route Bravo 3 to 715 Lena Street?
0: Cool, I'm going to be en route with 3.
1: 242.
0: Oh, shit. Push out the one. What was it? Motion.
1: Hi, door.
3: Can I?
0: I'll be in the route there. You will have your own route in.
3: Body cam 17 also.
0: Alpha.
1: So good, Alpha.
3: Alpha 5, your case number is 26-05-55524. 26-05-55524. And your time is 1655. The end of that case number again is 05524. Auto burglary.
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1: Alpha, I didn't get my building alpha, stand by.
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1: Channel 4, be advised, Tango 13 is going to be en route to this location for the DUI on Robinson. Show me en route to that man with gun. I'm going to be breaking away from him, too.
2: Channel 4, body cam 7704. Put me on cap up here. Out here at this man with a gun. Cop, put my head to you apart.
1: Through the dispatch, what's that 20 for that man with a gun for the daycare or school?
0: 1439 West Capitol, 1439 West Capitol, New Magnolia.

0: 5, who's not here at Park Village Apartment, on Capitol Headquarters? Reference to this man with his gun.
1: Sir, boss.
0: I had this complaint about my pad out here.
1: Sir, boss.

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1: 12 Echo 5.
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1: Yeah, 10-4-4-9-0-5.

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1: Be an Alpha Authority of Cheryl Haynes, homeowner.
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0: Double five. 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There's number. Do you say you're 4? Correction, Bravo 3. Give me my case number again. 04801. And which one we do with this case number? Just advising I'll be doing a sub to a domestic.
1: Okay, simple.
0: And reference. 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
1: For
0: Nothing, y'all out with the complainers around here? Three Bravo 2, you have Lena, 715 Lena.
1: 10-4.
0: I'm on Lena, 1093N, for that subject in this vehicle you stated.
2: 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I'm speaking to the planet now.

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1: For 4 medical planet 1211 Ellis Avenue, 1211 Ellis, Utah. Seaman Dave is a reference for stolen car keys. Take it from Mount Pinto.
0: Nine-six. Go ahead, nine-six.
2: What?

0: fare. Se volete non...
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0: Two Bravo Five.
2: Clear.
0: Suspect 10-8 from up here off Capitol Street. His name was his gun card. He shows back 10-8 APO. We spoke with his mother, who advised he left walking on foot. And that individual left prior to our arrival. You show us back 10-8 HBO from that location.
2: Step 1.
0: Fine, what did you have for a route to Hickwell?
2: Well, 11
0: Ellis Avenue. Getting
2: to this. Beauty Zone.
0: Beauty Zone? That's 10-4. I'm a little closer since I'm up this way by Capitol. And I'll stop at that Beauty Zone since Forest downtown. Here for a minute. So if you can show me where I'm here, I'll stop at Beauty Zone and take their report. And Forest, you can disregard this door.
3: Right, copy. I'll appreciate you.
0: Careful.
2: Yes, 10-4. Body cam 17-17.

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1: Four.
0: And four.

0: to a delivery meeting. I'm going to buy a car. We need to check the location for John Sutherland. That's the location. If you locate him, I have a phone number for him to give a 1021 to the Department of Children and Family Services. He came in from out of state. It's no gate code. Hold on one moment, see if I can try to find you one.
1: Have you put me out with this complaint?

0: 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Jimmy.
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2: We're from the accident hit and run at 2617 Skyline Drive, 2617 Skyline Drive. Please advise, we've been out here once before and we were unable to locate it. He's saying he is in a mail truck directly in front of the address. Complainant's name is Ollie. He's advising the vehicle that hit him left. But he should be parked directly in front of his address.
0: 4 Echo. I'm already on the side.
2: 4.

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1: Four. 355, Romeo Alpha Bravo 355. I'll be standing by with him while he waits for his record.
2: Okay. What location are we at here?
1: Senior Parkway.
2: Ten four, you guys are standing out waiting for his record?
1: 10-4.
2: You're not a man, I'm not here, you're a man. 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
0: Step 4.

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Give me a second and I'll verify.

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1: North Wabash Street, 3828 North Wabash Street, crossing is Florida Street. Complaint is Mr. Smith, advice is 4 Willow Rebellion, needs to file a report.
2: Me and somebody that's out here, they're doing something with the tree, ma'am.
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2: 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We got it 1140 Idle.
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2: 1 bubble 5.

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1: Steve, who is?
0: I was going to this accident with engines at Vernon and Hickory. Vernon and Hickory, it's going to be on the side of Woodbridge. It's a Jeep and a Tahoe. One of the subjects in the vehicle had a seizure.
2: Pretty dispatch on 23.
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1: 10-4, you want to carry 4.
3: I need to push info. 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

0: 1 and 2, what's your obvious position out there in Riverwood?
1: 1, I'm still out here at Riverwood dealing with my situation.
0: 10-4, dispatch 2590, give me a 21 on my desk phone. It's going to be 0925, 0925. 10-4.
2: Courtney Williams, 352-231-1018. 352-231-1018. Courtney Williams. Hey, what's the person, the reference
3: take,
2: is
3: reference
2: to? What's
3: his name? Trying to locate John Sutherly.
2: Okay, y'all. I got a new resident. He just moved in a couple of days, so it's gonna be Ron this month.
3: This is for a new apartment,
2: Mike 3.
4: HBO. You got anything else, Holden?
3: Negative.
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7: 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Rosanna, the manager, is our complaint that we're at the church of chicken. We have a black male wearing red shirt, red hat, and blue jeans. He's standing at the drive through window, refusing to leave.
4: Okay.
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0: 740 Harden. If I was just a female here who was assaulted.
1: Where is this at? Is 1654. What's it going to be drawn for?
2: Non-residential burglary.
1: I didn't copy. Would you send that for me?
2: Tell me non-residential burglary.
1: 1654, 536.

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0: Just AMR. Advise that one of her shoulders hurts.
1: 10-4. Yeah, that's right.

0: for you tonight.
1: What you mean?
0: Had an accident on the table. I was driving at the bus stop, a white Honda and a white Honda.
1: Any answers?
0: 2711 Greenway on the side of Walmart at the bus stop.
1: I remember out.
0: 10-4 Honda Burglars on May 325 East Bay Down. I mean, complaining 1534 Maria along May 1750. And I mean, complaining 1038 Garden Park. No available units.
2: Four.
0: Thank you.

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0: Please,
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0: 10-4. In the area, I'm not locating the accident.
1: Hold on, let me see, because I think 5 on scene.
0: 10-4.
1: 5 said they're looking for you. They're on scene, they're finding dry vehicles.
0: I just said, if they close to the Run Road side.

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1: Chart 19, go ahead, sir.
0: Dispatch, you can put Chart 19 in the district. Yes, sir.
1: That's clear. Serum call 4793 Olick Road.
2: Negative dispatch. We've just been released by Aetna.
1: That's clear.

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1: Respond to a disturbance calling by Capitol Police. 8011 Lawrence Road, 811 Lawrence Road, Prosperous Manhattan Road. See Kimberly Hernandez at the location. She advised that her neighbors on scene harassing her. Call came in from Capitol Police. Amplified camera question. Amplified camera question.

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0: Yeah, you're on a flag down.
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0: 1727-1731. Thank you. Show me this over here, though, in about one night, but...
2: Here
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2: 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Your K-7 is off 1050.
3: You sure can handle the alarm. 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
1: This one for your boss, sir.
0: Hello.
1: 1023 on launch, bro.
0: What happened to 5-5? Can we go back?

I don't know, your dispatch is on switching over.

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2: 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What a verbal high freak.
0: Therefore.

0: to Bravo 4.
1: Okay, 4.
0: Unit, be advised, Capital is in a chase on Highway 80 going towards Robinson.
2: Yeah, more.
1: Losing unit.
0: 10-4, I counted 5.
1: Units left, stand clear of that area. That is more than enough units in there, so we're going to stand clear of that area. If everybody get dispatched their 20, so we'll make sure that we're not going to be nowhere close to it.
0: Zero five five three zero.
2: USA.

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1: Tempo, io avevo bisogno di una gestione io ho una mal location. 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Via 6011 Samantha Drive.
2: Question
1: 24-3. We are the 6011 Samantha Drive. It's going to be the Shaw Estates off of Shaw Road.
2: I'm going to route to you. You said 6011 Samantha Drive.
1: 6011 Samantha Drive.
2: 10 seconds. Come on, Bravo 4, so I get around to you, Bravo 3, go ahead. Yeah, I can still want to be you too. Therefore, I know they advised that they were out at Robinson and Craig Street. What's another close intersection or landmark they are close to?
3: You can try Robinson and Laughlin.
2: Okay, Temple.

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0: 5G14, then relieve engine 12. 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
1: Yes, please.

0: Whiskey 20, truck 26, respond to a pedestrian hit.
1: Yeah,
0: sure. In the area 5702, Howard, Mid-Evers, 5702 Mid-Evers Boulevard. The cross is showing as Ash Stop. Remain on primary.
1: This has to run a the front accident with injury, 5702 McEvers, 5702 McEvers Boulevard, Pocket, Ashley Drive at the Fleetway Shale, member of Greyhound versus pedestrian.

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2: 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One Bravo 6.
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2: Well, I need 2-1051 for Hotel November Lima 701. Hotel November Lima 701. 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
4: Rescue 20, I've been advised that subject should be on the lot of the marathon.
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0: Rescue 20 on scene. Truck 26, you can cancel. Likely you have this. 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
1: That's clear.
2: This person came in from Hans County. In the area of 623 Robin Hood Road, 623 Robin Hood Road, advised that there's a female, well, female advised that there's a male subject knocking on doors. Knocking on her door, refusing to leave. Came in from Hans County.
0: Yeah, boy, I give a description.
2: Negative, just a male subject knocking on her door. You came in from Hans County. And you have a complaint of name either?
3: No.
2: Okay. No complaint to see.
0: Ten boy, you can put me on Robin Hood.
2: Ten boy.
0: Bravo 21. You can put me out, bro.
2: Ten boy, Bravo 21.
0: You can put me out with five.
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7: 27, 11, Greenway.
4: 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Bravo 4, case number has already been drawn out here at this location. Are you ready to go back 10-8?
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4: 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All right, 10-4, we got calls over. One Bravo 5, what's your location, status?
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1: 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Bravo 5, 10-6, Marwood.
4: Ten four one Bravo 6. Bravo 6. That's the one, Bravo 6.
0: Who is 6 at core?
9: Is that when you key those 3 times? We out here on the 10-5.
4: Ten four,
9: can I advise? Ten four, I'm on the 10-5. Waiting for
4: 2-10-51. Tomorrow, we're getting them.
10: Five eight. Your time is 18:06, 18:12.

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1: I was just have your interview with the TNO for you.
2: Please. You're looking at call at 2131. 2131.

0: Yeah, dispatch.
1: Yes, clear. AMR advised the call is still up for dispatch. They have no unit available.
0: Yes, clear. Relating to them, we do have a pedestrian that needs to be transported.
1: That's clear.

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1: That's clear.
2: One Bravo 3. So I need coming tonight on the arc. Transfer

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1: Bravo 2.
0: Hey, we got the residential alarm, 3951 Azalea Drive, 3951 Azalea Drive, Cross Street is Florida Avenue, Marina Avenue, came in for innovation security for the Commons residents. We have a living room motion, no key holder now.
1: Yes, ma'am, I got.
0: I'm sorry.
2: That's clear.

0: Fisher 14 back in course.
1: That's right. Bravo 1. Hey. 23 City Holding. Andy mileage 119027.
0: What record services do you have coming for each?
2: Smith, Pine, and also one time on case. 10-4, Smith gonna pick up the. Smith wants to pick Smith's going to pick up that Jeep, and then old school's going to pick up that Tahoe.
0: Therefore, thank you.
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0: 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She's in Building 4, Unit 31.
1: Three, I copy. 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
0: 10-4. Address is 6125 Brown Street, 6125 Brown Street, Building 4, Unit 31.
1: I copy. I'm around. We'll see if you play them all, see.
0: 10-4 Bravo 6, dispatch Bravo 2.
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2: 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We're going to have a male and female on scene.
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1: We're still 1017 to Maria. Pull a case number from Bravo 2's original location. Pull a separate case number, coded for disorderly conduct, and also assault on a peace officer. And I think 2937 gonna be primary on that.
0: About the
1: cop for Redwoods. 10-4. The case number that I want you to draw is going to be for 1140 Autumn Street.
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0: Oh my God, I'm in this location. Dog in the front yard. No dog in the front yard. Show me 10-8 UA.

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The resident advises carbon monoxide alarm is sounding. Remain on primary.

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3: 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Mr. Christian, are you on the phone? The security officer at the cash saver. She's in a white truck in front of the store.
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1: You can use it for. Zero. Zero. And your time is 18:33.
2: Three. He needs to go to the hospital. Can you call? You don't see him. He realized he can't walk.
1: So we need another AMR bus at the marathon, right?
2: But it's not associated.
1: Four. I'll be in a class or at a church. Four, what motion you get? Main interest.
0: I'm running local.
1: Four.
0: First name gonna be Leroy. Last name gonna be Romeo Oscar Bravo Yankee. Date of birth 11/23/1967.
1: Four. I call up. It has not been dispatched at this time.
2: 10-4. 2 dispatch, somebody's going to have to let us in this gate.
1: Ten four six, stand by.

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3: Three Bravo. Bridge dispatch, be advised, I'm supposed to complain. There's an 13-4 out here, you should be at HBO tonight.
2: The doors appear to be secure. Yeah.
0: 97, you came back with this 1029.
4: Yes, Nick, it's because my local doesn't work, so I'm holding with court services. I ask you to be patient.
1: Sure, I'm sorry to see you.

0: I'm sorry. Local 5196, Tower Service, 1783 South Haven Circle. You'll be checking on Miss Shanna's son. His name is Cash. He's 4 years old. She will be arrived to the location if the meal is at the location sent for. She's waiting at the top of the street.
1: Who is he supposed to be here with? What's supposed to be the problem? Any more information?
0: No, that's all the time. She just advised that she wanted to make sure her son came to sit for he's 4 years old and that she was waiting at the top of the street. If there's any type of domestic or anything going on at this time, she would advise the previous crowd maker any information.
1: And sent for him. Can you call back and get that information for me?
0: Yes, I can.
1: Honey, you better pay a fee. I was just advising he does have tickets.
2: HBO, plenty of calls out of the influence right now. She's going home. They called 96. See the details of it. If she needs me, let me know. I'll be 10-8. If you don't have another call, show me a route to it.
1: Can't remember, put the ticket number under there.
2: Come on.
1: Just hold on one more.

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0: He's not complaining to male or female.
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